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0: 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Peter Piper picked a peck of pickled peppers. Or how about this classic brain scrambler? I'm totally fine to drive, man. 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

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But she never lost her head, even when she was given head. She says, hey babe, take a walk on the wild side. Said, hey babe, take a walk on the wild side. And the colored girls go

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A hustle here and a hustle there. New York City is the place where they said, hey, babe, take a walk.

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She said, hey babe, take a walk on the wild side. 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

0: My son had a drinking problem at college. 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
1: I don't think he's gonna get
0: when you drive. There's a price we pay: emergency response costs, caregivers. Studies show that driving costs us tens of dollars each year. The victims of impaired driving pay this price. Change for the better. Canada, helping the victim, stopping the crime.
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I used to be quite critical, but now I find I'm cynical. 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Everybody else. 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
1: Like open the fridge and stuff, and there would always be food laid out for us with little pre-wrapped sausages and things.
0: Mm.
1: They have pre-wrapped sausages, but they don't have pre-wrapped bacon.
0: Well, can you blame them?
1: Yeah.

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Yeah.

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Yeah, he's the kind of fella that people get real quiet when he stands up in church to speak.

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0: Good morning. 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I'm Darnell Duff with CKDM News Now. If you live in Dauphin, here's a reminder that the city offers two free notification services to help keep you informed. The first is Emergency Alerts, which sends urgent notifications by text, phone, or email for situations like flash flooding, boil water advisories, gas leaks, evacuations, and other public safety emergencies. The second is Email Updates, keeping residents up to date on road closures, garbage and recycling changes, snow clearing, seasonal programs, public notices, and other city news. Residents can sign up for either service or both to stay informed about what's happening in Dauphin, says Mayor David Bosiak.
1: It's just another method to keep people informed. And in today's environment of secondhand information or fake information, we wanted to ensure that there was accurate from the source information going out in a variety of methods. So that's why we chose to promote this again.
0: To sign up for one or both, head to the story on our website. Several Parkland municipalities are banding together after severe flooding rocked the region earlier this month. Last Monday, representatives from a large number of municipalities had a meeting about their shared struggles and how to get back on their feet. Ernie Sersky said there's only one way to describe what happened here in the region.
2: The message is we're trying to be consistent that this is a disaster. That's the only way to really describe it. It is a disaster. And locally, municipalities will have a hard time, if not have an impossible time, to deal with this on our own.
0: Most of the meeting talked about two of the municipalities' common challenges, damage to infrastructure and damage to agriculture. Sersky said even his own farm isn't looking too great.
2: We've got significant crop loss throughout the area. My own farm, it's hard to say. The cereals are holding up okay. The canola's garbage. That's the only way to describe it. And that's what I'm hearing from farmers throughout the area.
0: Just a few of the municipalities involved are the Arm of Dauphin, McCreary, Roblin, and Grandview, with many more. And a 78-year-old man from Dauphin faces a dozen charges after his home was raided last week. Last Tuesday, Dauphin RCMP executed a search warrant at Inky Mark's home. When officers entered, they found and seized 439 firearms, says Corporal Barry Kirby.
3: We also seized an antique cannon, ammunition, and more than $300,000 in currency. It's expected to take several weeks for investigators to document the large collection of evidence gathered at the residence and determine how many firearms were illegally possessed.
0: As of yesterday, at least three firearms were illegally trafficked. At least one firearm had its serial number tampered with. Mark was released and faces 12 charges at this time. Weather details are on the way.
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0: A mix of sun and cloud today with a high of 29, humidex 33, UV index is 8 or very high, mainly cloudy tonight, a low of 18, cloudy tomorrow with a slim chance of showers, a high of 26, periods of rain on Thursday, a high of 23, clear on Friday, a high of 28, and then another scorcher on Saturday, sunny conditions, and a high of 30. Right now in Dauphin, we're looking at a mix of blue sky and some cloud cover. 83% humidity. Wind out of the west, 15 kilometers an hour. It's 16. Sports is next.
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0: It's a two-way tie atop the leaderboard after round one of Golf Manitoba's Men's Amateur Championships at the St. Boniface Golf Club. Rory Neal and Jordan Walford fired 3 under 69s yesterday to grab a one-shot lead over Jay Doyle heading into today. When it comes to local stars, Hayden Delaloy of the Neepawa Golf and Country Club is within striking distance. After opening with a 3 over 75, birdies on 13 and 15 have him tied for 20th. Eric Prokopovich of Dauphin will look to bounce back today after an 11 over 83 left him in a tie for 70th. Cash McCollum of the Gilbert Plains Country Club opened with a birdie but finished with a 14 over 86, putting him in a tie for 86th. Thomas Scott of Dauphin, meanwhile, carded an 88 and sits 97th. The top 51 players, including ties, plus anyone within 10 shots of the lead, will make the cut after today's round. The championship wraps up tomorrow. The top three finishers will earn spots on Team Manitoba for the Canadian Men's Amateur Championship, while the winner also receives an exemption into the PGA Tour America's Manitoba Open at the Elmhurst Golf and Country Club in August. Brian Crom has completed his first deal as the new head coach and general manager of the Dauphin Kings, as yesterday he sent Matthew O'Sullivan to the Northern Manitoba Blizzard in exchange for a player development fee and future considerations. O'Sullivan had 16 points in 23 games with the Kings after being acquired from the Blues. Jordan Walker wore his Cardinals hat backward, chewed a big wad of bubble gum, and wore the top of his jersey splayed open as he dug in for his final home run derby swing. The picture of Cardinals cool, Walker chased down Kyle Schwarber, quieted a rambunctious Philly crowd, and introduced himself to a much wider baseball world. Walker used six swings to swat six dingers, besting Schwarber in a dramatic final round that silenced all those boo birds and made him the first St. Louis Cardinal to win the home run derby yesterday. And Vigo Bjork is headed to Winnipeg as the first round pick signed a 3-year entry level contract worth $1.075 million annually. Bjork went 8th overall to Winnipeg in last month's draft. The 5'9" center helped Sweden win gold at the World Junior Championships last season and also played for the country at the Men's World Championships. That's it. That's all from the CKDM Sports Desk.

That's Joe Jackson. Pretty Girls to open up the 6 o'clock hour. Good Tuesday morning to you. It is day one for Green Bin Collection here in Dauphin today. It was sad to hear about the Chamber Street Fair, the Parkland Chamber of Commerce deciding not to hold the Chamber Street Fair for later this month. However, they are looking at doing a modified street fair or some kind of community celebration in the fall, but still, that's an annual big summer event, and that is going on every July, but again, they're looking at doing a modified street fair or some kind of community celebration in the fall, but still unfortunate to hear about that. Of course, we always do a live morning show there as well, and that one is just jam-packed with all sorts of things going on and all sorts of guests as well, but it was sad to hear about that this morning. Coming up, another chance to play Chase the Ace, the radio game. We played twice yesterday, the Ace of Hearts, and what was the other one that was picked? Oh, yeah, the 10 of Clubs. That was the other one. Have the board here at CKDM. 52 cards left. Listen for a chance to play Chase the Ace. Maybe win $500 if you find that Ace of Spades. Also be live on location tomorrow here at the Tim Hortons in Dauphin for Camp Day. We'll have lots more details about that. Here's Blue Rodeo and Better Off As We Are. Good morning.

0: And boy, quite a difference in the temperature between this morning and yesterday morning, where yesterday at this time the temperature was already somewhere in the mid to high 20s, whereas right now it's just 16 degrees. It was actually a pretty pleasant walk to work this morning, so definitely enjoying that today. It seems the heat has eased off a little bit, although still going to be a pretty warm one today, but not warm enough to warrant an orange heat warning that has gone away. Weather details coming up shortly.
1: It's picking season at Ahead of the Curve Berry Farm, 18 kilometers north of Gilbert Plains on Highway 274. 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
3: A mix of sun and cloud today with a high of 29, humidex 33, UV index is 8 or very high, mainly cloudy tonight, a low of 18. Cloudy tomorrow with a slim chance of showers, a high of 26. Periods of rain on Thursday, a high of 23. Clear on Friday, a high of 28, and then another scorcher on Saturday. Sunny conditions and a high of 30. Right now in Dauphin, we're looking at a mix of blue sky and some cloud cover. 83% humidity. Wind out of the west, 15 kilometers an hour. It's 16.
0: All right, let's give the early birds a chance at the ace. The ace of spades, that is. Call 638-7878. Let's play Chase the Ace. Looking for caller number 30.

0: CKDM, I have my 30th caller on the line, Marlene, calling from Winnipegosis, and she will pick a card after we hear from some of our game time sponsors for Chase the Ace, the radio game.
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0: 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All right, it is time for an early morning edition of Chase the Ace, the radio game. My 30th caller is Marlene, calling from Winnipegosis. How you doing this morning, Marlene?
4: Good.
0: That's good. It's a nice morning here in Dauphin. How about up there in Winnipegosis?
4: Oh, yes. It's nice and calm.
0: Lots of mosquitoes, too?
4: Too many.
0: Yes, I agree. So, we've got the board here in the studio. There are 52 cards left. There are cards in every single row, all nine of them. Marlene, which row would you like to choose?
4: We'll go with the third row.
0: The third row? Okay. And all six cards are available in that row. What one would you like?
4: We'll go with fourth.
0: Okay. So row three, card number four. I'm just going to wheel myself over to the board and get that. Okay. So row three, card number four. Opening up the envelope here. And Marlene, this morning, you got the five of spades.
4: Okay.
0: So no prize for you today, but thank you very much for calling up and playing.
4: Okay, thank you.
0: Have a great day.
4: Same to you.
0: Thank you. Bye-bye.
4: Bye.
0: All right, and there we go. The third card chosen in Chase the Ace, the radio game, was the five of spades. So the ace is still out there. Also, the two jokers as well. But the ace of spades, that's $500. The jokers are $50 each. 51 cards left. Thank you very much to our Chase the Ace game time sponsors, Gardens Auction Service, Dauphin Co-op, Turco Fertilizers, Elkhorn Resort Spa and Conference Center, Dauphin Canadian Tire, Parkland Source for Sports, and Napa Auto Parts Dauphin. Listen for one more chance to play today. Hopefully you find that ace. And we have weather details, primetime headlines coming up. Here's Trooper.

0: I was sort of wondering. I was like, should I do Chase the Ace this early at like 6:15? I was wondering if there were going to be a whole bunch of people calling, but sure enough, no shortage of callers. People are listening and they want to find that Ace of Spades. And no doubt it's worth $500 cash. And then there's still two more rounds to go after this one. But be listening for one more chance to play Chase the Ace, the radio game today coming up later on. And always a fun one that we've been doing for the past few years. And there'll be one more chance to play today.
1: Good morning. It's time for the primetime news headlines. Last week, representatives from just about every Parkland municipality got together to talk about the challenges they're all facing. Just a few of the municipalities at the meeting include the RM of Alonza, St. Rose, Gilbert Plains, and Ethelbert. Ernie Sersky, RM of Dauphin-Reeve, said there were two main shared struggles: widespread damage to crops and large-scale infrastructure damage. Mayor David Bosiak is encouraging Dauphin residents to rely on official sources for information, saying rumors and secondhand posts can spread quickly, especially in a small community. He says if you see something on social media, take a moment to check the source before sharing it. The reminder comes as the City of Dauphin promotes its two free notification services. One provides emergency alerts for situations like flooding and boil water advisories, while the other offers email updates on road closures, garbage and recycling changes, snow clearing, and other city news. And a 78-year-old man from Dauphin faces a dozen charges after his home was raided. Last Tuesday, Dauphin RCMP executed a search warrant at Inky Mark's home. They found and seized 439 firearms, an antique cannon, ammunition, and $300,000 cash. And in sports, Aiden Delaloy of the Neepawa Golf and Country Club is in the hunt in Winnipeg in Golf Manitoba's Amateur Championships. He's in a tie for 20th after day one. Eric Proctoch of Dauphin is in a tie for 70th. Cash McCollum is tied for 86th. You can see full day one results on our website. For local news anytime, head over to 730ckdm.com.
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1: A mix of sun and cloud today with a high of 29, humid X 33, UV index is 8 or very high, mainly cloudy tonight, a low of 18, cloudy tomorrow with a slim chance of showers, a high of 26, periods of rain on Thursday, a high of 23, clear on Friday, a high of 28, and then another scorcher on Saturday, sunny conditions, and a high of 30. Right now in Dauphin, we're looking at a mix of blue sky and some cloud cover, 83% humidity, wind out of the west, 15 kilometers an hour, it's 16.
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King Bee's Rockin' My Life Away here on CKDM. At the other end of the working day, after news now at 5 o'clock, we'll have a bunch of rockin' tunes for you, courtesy of the Speedy Glass Rockin' Ride Home. AC/DC's going to kick things off right off the top. We also have the Cult 38 special and a couple more right there for you after news now at 5 o'clock. It's a nice morning here in Dauphin. 16 degrees, which is a bit more enjoyable than this time yesterday morning when we were already like pushing almost up to 30 degrees. Thank goodness that heat wave has sort of seemed to go away for a little bit, although still some warmer temperatures this week, like today a high of 29 and then on Saturday a high of 30. But other than that, a few days there might see some rain at some point this week. We'll have more weather details during news now at 7 o'clock on the way in a little bit. Here's local rockers Kate's Outlaw. Whoa!

0: 21 Summer, the Brothers Osborne on CKDM. It is day one today for Green Bin Yard Waste Collection here in Dauphin. And coming up tomorrow from 10 in the morning until 1 in the afternoon, I'll be live on location just a little bit just down the road from CKDM over at the Dauphin Tim Hortons. They're having camp day tomorrow where all proceeds from hot or iced coffee sales go to Tim Hortons Foundation camps. So I'll have lots more information tomorrow morning, starting tomorrow morning at 10 o'clock, and I'll be there till 1 in the afternoon.
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3: Rocky Mountain Equipment has launched its 2026 Right By You Ag Society grant program, providing a total of $40,000 to agricultural societies across Alberta, Saskatchewan, and Manitoba. 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The program is now in its sixth year and is designed to help agricultural societies fund projects that strengthen rural communities through improved facilities, programming, and local events. Garrett Gandon, president and CEO of Rocky Mountain Equipment, says agricultural societies are central to rural life across Western Canada and remain an important focus for the company's community investment efforts. This year's funding will bring the program's total contribution to $240,000. Since the initiative began 6 years ago, eligible projects include upgrades to community facilities, event grounds, educational programming, and other initiatives that improve quality of life in rural communities. All funded projects must be completed within 2 years of receiving the grant. Interested applicants should head to rockymtn.com. For a more in-depth look at agriculture in the parkland, stick around to the noon hour edition of Ag Review with Ian Gillingham.
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some Lenny Kravitz on our Tuesday morning. It's Alec Woolston here. Good morning to you. A nice one at that, 16 degrees. And in case you missed it earlier this hour, we played our first of two Chase the Ace contests of the day today. And my caller, Marlene from Winnipegosis, had a 3-4-5 execution. She chose row number 3, card number 4, and got the 5 of spades. So, of course, the Ace of Spades is still out there, along with the two jokers as well. And listen for one more chance to play today. Also, just switching gears a bit, as we know, Canada's National Ukrainian Festival was canceled for this year, but here on CKDM, we're still going to do the Ukrainian Festival Spotlight Music Program, and that's going to start next Monday, the 20th, starting at 6 o'clock in the evening, so you can have your own little mini Ukrainian festival at home and just tune in to CKDM and enjoy a bunch of Ukrainian tunes, thanks to Canada's National Ukrainian Festival, Victory Lane Trailer and Auto, Dauphin Clinic Pharmacy, Rapid City Memorials, Dauphin Denture Clinic, Turco Fertilizers, Willowbrook 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But boy, the recent weather and the impacts in the wake of it have sure altered our summer. That's for sure. Here's Aaron Pritchett, Out of the Blue.

0: And a little bit of blue sky here in Dauphin. A nice morning so far. Temperature of 16 degrees and going to be another warm one today with a high of 29 and a humidex forecasted to be around 33, which is a bit lower than being in the mid-40s as it was at a few points over this most recent weekend. We'll get weather details and lots more during news now at 7 o'clock. On the way after Ella Langley and Riley Green, You Look Like You Love Me.
1: I was all but 22, I think, at the time. I'd been out on the road, lonely at night. And it'd been a while

0: It's CKDM News Now. Mayor David Bozsiak is encouraging Dauphin residents to rely on official sources for information, saying rumors and secondhand posts can spread quickly, especially in a small community. He says if you see something on social media, take a moment to check the source before sharing it. The reminder comes as the city of Dauphin promotes its two free notification services. One provides emergency alerts for situations like flooding and boil water advisories, while the other offers email updates on road closures, garbage and recycling changes, snow clearing, and other city news.
1: Again, there may be bots and other things that are pretending to be the city of Dauphin that look like the city. So again, if you're on our mailing list or are subscribing to our social media contacts, you can be pretty confident that that's accurate information coming from the city.
0: You can sign up for the emergency alert and email updates by heading to the story on our website. On Saturday afternoon, the Dauphin Fire Department responded to a garage fire in the city's north end. Cam Avery, Dauphin's fire chief, said the cause was determined to be accidental. When crews arrived, they found a single detached garage fully involved in the fire, and the overhead electrical lines had burnt off and were acring in the backyard. Crews were able to quickly extinguish the fire. Avery said with the number of firefighters that responded, they were able to rotate teams to effectively battle the blaze and fight off heat exhaustion, considering Saturday's humidex of 41.
2: Given the heat of the day and the equipment that the firefighters are wearing, we had rapid rotations where people were able to come out and take off their jackets and get some water into them to try and maintain core temperatures and look after everyone so that there's no signs of heat exhaustion.
0: Avery thanks his firefighters for responding quickly, dropping whatever they were doing to help out. And last week, representatives from just about every Parkland municipality got together to talk about the challenges they're all facing. Just a few of the municipalities at the meeting include the RM of Alonza, St. Rose, Gilbert Plains, and Ethelbert. Ernie Sersky, RM of Dauphin Reeve, said there were two main shared struggles: widespread damage to crops and large-scale infrastructure damage.
3: Well, I think the biggest thing is roads in all the municipalities and make sure that everyone has access to their property, to their home, so they can get in and out. That's one of the first priorities. The second one is the agricultural impact.
0: Sersky also wants to remind residents that if a road or bridge is closed, there's a reason, even if you can't see it. He said safety is still his RM's top priority, as with every other Parkland municipality. Stick around for a full 5-day weather forecast.
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0: Taking a look at the Dauphin Active Living Center weather forecast, a mix of sun and cloud today with a high of 29, humidex 33, UV index is 8 or very high, mainly cloudy tonight, a low of 18, cloudy tomorrow with a 30% chance of showers and a high of 26, Thursday sees periods of rain, a high of 23, clear Friday, a high of 28, sunshine on Saturday and a high of 30. Right now in Dauphin, we're looking at a mix of blue sky with some cloud cover, just a pristine morning, 82% humidity, wind out of the west, 13 kilometers an hour, it's 16. The 7 a.m. business report is next.
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0: The TSX Composite Index down 52 and 59 points to 35,252, while the S&P 500 Index is down 60 and 5 points to 7,515. In New York, the Dow Jones Industrial Average is down 138 and 37 points to 52,498, while the NASDAQ Composite down 408 points to 25,873. Crude oil currently up $1.68 to $79.83 a barrel. 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
0: It's a two-way tie atop the leaderboard after round one of Golf Manitoba's Men's Amateur Championships at the St. Boniface Golf Club. Rory Neal and Jordan Walford fired 3-under-69s yesterday to grab a one-shot lead over Jay Doyle heading into today. When it comes to local stars, Hayden Delaloy of the Neepawa Golf and Country Club is within striking distance after opening with a 3-over-75. Birdies on 13 and 15 have him tied for 20th. Eric Prokopovich of Dauphin will look to bounce back today after an 11-over-83 left him in a tie for 70th. Cash McCollum of the Gilbert Plains Country Club opened with a birdie but finished with a 14-over-86, putting him in a tie for 86th. Thomas Scott of Dauphin, meanwhile, carded an 88 and sits 97th. The top 51 players, including ties, plus anyone within 10 shots of the lead, will make the cut after today's round. The championship wraps up tomorrow. The top three finishers will earn spots on Team Manitoba for the Canadian Men's Amateur Championship, while the winner also receives an exemption into the PGA Tour America's Manitoba Open at the Elmhurst Golf and Country Club in August. Brian Crom has completed his first deal as the new head coach and general manager of the Dauphin Kings, as yesterday he sent Matthew O'Sullivan to the Northern Manitoba Blizzard in exchange for a player development fee and future considerations. O'Sullivan had 16 points in 23 games with the Kings after being acquired from the Blues. Jordan Walker wore his Cardinals hat backward, chewed a big wad of bubble gum, and wore the top of his jersey splayed open as he dug in for his final home run derby swing. The picture of Cardinals cool, Walker chased down Kyle Schwarber, quieted a rambunctious Philly crowd, and introduced himself to a much wider baseball world. Walker used six swings to swat six dingers, besting Schwarber in a dramatic final round that silenced all those boo birds and made him the first St. Louis Cardinal to win the home run derby yesterday. And Vigo Bjork is headed to Winnipeg as the first round pick signed a 3-year entry level contract worth $1.075 million annually. Bjork went 8th overall to Winnipeg in last month's draft. The 5'9" center helped Sweden win gold at the World Junior Championships last season and also played for the country at the Men's World Championships. That's it. That's all from the CKDM Sports Desk.

At Shining Star, Earth, Wind, and Fire to kick off the 7 o'clock hour. Good Tuesday morning to you, 16 degrees and nice and sunny. Also, as was announced yesterday, later in the day, the Parkland Chamber of Commerce deciding to push back the Chamber Street Fair annually that goes in late July this year. It was slated for July 30th, but they're looking at doing a modified street fair or some kind of community celebration coming up in the fall. So we've reached out to the Parkland Chamber of Commerce to chat with them about that, but again, not necessarily canceled, as they're looking at doing a modified street fair sometime later in the fall or some kind of community celebration to bring the community together, especially with the way this late spring and summer has gone with all the weather and everything. It's sort of impacted operations here at CKDM as well. By this point, we would have done like 3 or 4 live shows out in different communities, but of course the weather has canceled things, understandably so. Things like Mossy River Days, Darnell Duff was supposed to do a live show from the Gilbert Plains Country Club a little while back also, and of course the street fair, we always do a live show for that as well. But of course the impact from all that weather was huge and people need to recover from it. Here's Terry Clark, Young As We Are Tonight. Looking

0: And in case you missed it earlier, we played the first of two times that we'll do Chase the Ace, the radio game today. We played the first one last hour, and the caller picked card number four in row three and revealed the five of spades. So 51 cards remain. One of them is the ace of spades. Another two are jokers worth $50 each. But of course, that ace of spades in this first round worth $500, and still one more chance to play it today.
1: It's cone season at McDonald's, which means vanilla cones are $1 each plus tax in the McDonald's app all summer long. Soft, creamy, and crunchy for just $1 each plus tax exclusively in the McDonald's app. App download and registration required at participating McDonald's in Canada.
2: The Brick is the CKDM Chase the Ace, the radio game Jack's Cards sponsor. 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
0: And today the forecast calls for a mix of sun and cloud with a high of 29 and a low of 18, with a mainly cloudy sky at night tonight. Cloudy tomorrow with a 30% chance of showers, a high of 26 and a low of 17, with a cloudy sky at night as well, and a 60% chance of showers. Periods of rain in the forecast for Thursday with a high of 23. Friday, the sky clearing up throughout the day with a high of 28. And Saturday, sunny and a little bit warmer with a high of 30. Right now it's 19 in Portage and Winnipeg, 18 in Brandon, Shoal Lake, and McCreary, and also 18 in the Paw, 17 in Swan River, 15 in Wasagaming and Fisher Branch Ashern, and 15 also in Yorkton, and 14 in Roblin. Here in Dauphin right now, it's mostly sunny, humidity is at 80%. Wind is out of the west at 9 kilometers, and right now it's 16.
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White Horse by Chris Stapleton here on CKDM. It's Alec Woolston with you until 9 o'clock. And then tomorrow, after I am done here in the booth, I'll be heading over to Tim Hortons for Camp Day tomorrow, where 100% of the proceeds from hot and iced coffee sales go towards Tim Hortons camps. That's tomorrow from 10 to 1. Here's Lady A, Love Don't Live Here.

0: That's Where I Went Wrong, the Poppy family here on CKDM. And again, despite the fact that CNUF, Canada's National Ukrainian Festival, despite the fact they canceled the 2026 festival, we're still going to do the Ukrainian Spotlight Music Program, which is always happens in the lead up to the festival, but we'll still have it this year starting next Monday, July the 20th, and at 6 o'clock in the evening. And we'll do that each day from Monday, July 20th until Friday, July 31st. And thank you to our sponsors for that. Canada's National Ukrainian Festival, of course, along with Victory Lane Trailer and Auto, Dauphin Clinic Pharmacy, Rapid City Memorials, Dauphin Denture Clinic, Turco Fertilizers, Willowbrook Eye Care, Dauphin Home Hardware, and M&M Food Market Express Dauphin.
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4: Good morning. It's time for the primetime news headlines to 7:30, sponsored by Fusion Credit Union. Last week, representatives from just about every Parkland municipality got together to talk about the challenges they're all facing. Just a few of the municipalities at the meeting include the RM of Alonza, St. Rose, Gilbert Plains, and Ethelbert. Ernie Sersky, RM of Dauphin Reeve, said there were two main shared struggles: widespread damage to crops and large-scale infrastructure damage. Mayor David Bosiak is encouraging Dauphin residents to rely on official sources for information, saying rumors and secondhand posts can spread quickly, especially in a small community. He says if you see something on social media, take a moment to check the source before sharing it. The reminder comes as the City of Dauphin promotes its two free notification services. One provides emergency alerts for situations like flooding and boil water advisories, while the other offers email updates on road closures, garbage and recycling changes, snow clearing, and other city news. And a 78-year-old man from Dauphin faces a dozen charges after his home was raided. Last Tuesday, Dauphin RCMP executed a search warrant at Inky Mark's home. They found and seized 439 firearms, an antique cannon, ammunition, and $300,000 cash. And in sports, Hayden Delaloy of the Neepawa Golf and Country Club is in the hunt in Winnipeg in Golf Manitoba's Amateur Championships. He's in a tie for 20th after day one. Eric Prokopovich of Dauphin is in a tie for 70th. Cash McCollum is tied for 86th. You can see full day one results on our website. For local news anytime, head over to 730cadm.com.
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0: 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Calls for a mix of sun and cloud today, a high of 29 and a low of 18, with a mainly cloudy sky at night. Tomorrow, cloudy with a 30% chance of showers, a high of 26 and a low of 17 with a cloudy sky at night and a 60% chance of showers. Periods of rain on Thursday, a high of 23. Things clearing up throughout the day on Friday with a high of 28. And Saturday, sunny with a high of 30. Right now it's 19 in Portage, also 19 in Winnipeg, 18 in Brandon, Shoal Lake, McCreary, and the Paw, 17 in Swan River, 15 in Yorkton, Wasagaming, and Fisher Branch, Ashern, and 14 in Roblin. Back in Dauphin, it's mostly sunny. Humidity is at 80%. Wind is out of the west at 9 kilometers. And right now, its temperature remains at 16. Gardens Auction Service is now accepting equipment for their online-only large consignment auction. 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
1: One Last Breath by Creed here on CKDM. Creed, one of those bands that you just couldn't escape for a few years there in the 90s. And believe it or not, they're playing a show today in Winnipeg at the Canada Life Center. So if you're hearing that song and you're like, yeah, I'd like to go see them live, I got some time. Yeah, they're playing a show tonight in Winnipeg at the Canada Life Center. Speaking of shows in Winnipeg, Steve Earle is also doing a show tomorrow, and I've got a few pairs of tickets to give away for that, and I'm glad I remembered that. But again, be listening for a chance to win a pair of those. And I have three pairs of tickets total to give away. The Steve Earle show tomorrow in Winnipeg. Here's Brett Kissel and Tough People Do. Good morning.

0: And now time for the birthday book. 204-638-7878. That is the number to call if you'd like to send out a happy birthday wish today, or a happy anniversary wish as well. Good morning, birthday book.
1: Hey, I'd like to wish Linda Sachuski of Sandy Lake a very happy 70th birthday today from everybody.
0: Wonderful.
1: Thank you.
0: Have a great day.
1: You too, bye.
0: Bye-bye. And still lots of time left on the birthday book. Again, 204-638-7878. Good morning, birthday book.
2: Happy anniversary to my wife, Elaine, coming from Andy. Love you.
0: Have
2: 19 years.
0: And good morning, birthday book.
3: Hi, I'd like to wish my female a happy birthday today. Her name's Corinne.
0: Perfect.
3: And, she's probably working, and if everybody sees her, wish her happy birthday.
0: Awesome. Have a great day.
3: Hey, thank you.
0: And again, don't forget, still have some tickets to give away to the Steve Earle Show coming up tomorrow at the Burton Cummings Theater in Winnipeg. I know it's a little bit of a short notice, as the day is, the show is tomorrow, but if you have the day off, or really the Thursday off, and you want to go see Steve Earle at the Burt in Winnipeg, then you're listening for a chance to win a pair of tickets to that. You have three pairs of tickets to give away overall. Also today, it is Conor McGregor's birthday. He was in the news recently. I don't really follow UFC stuff all that closely, but I saw that he was recently in a fight and then had to bow out like a minute into the first round because he injured his leg or something like that. So either way, a pretty big letdown of a fight, especially for those who paid to watch it. But time running out here on the birthday book. That looks like that is all for today.
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6: Taking a look at the right side equipment ag prices. Canola in November is down $4.80 to $784.20 on the Chicago Board of Trade. Oats in December are down $2 to $3.59, while wheat in September is down $4 to $6.30. Corn in December is down $5 to $4.57. Soybeans in November are down $7 to $11.87. Soybean meal in December is down $2 to $3.12. Soybean oil in December is up 16 cents to $71.32. On the Mercantile Exchange, live cattle in October is up 7 cents to $230.62. Feeder cattle in August are down 25 cents to $354.35. Lean hogs in October are down 80 cents to $84.27. For a more in-depth look at agriculture in the Parkland, stick around for the noon hour edition of Ag Review.
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7: On a warm summer's evening, On a train bound for nowhere, I met up with a gambler. We were both too tired to sleep, so we took turns of staring

That's Derek Rattan, My Kind of Freedom, here on CKDM. And if you want to win one of those pairs of tickets to the Steve Earle Show tomorrow in Winnipeg at the Burton Cummings Theater at 7:30, be the fourth caller right now at 638-7878. And a pair of tickets to the show will be yours. Here's Luke Combs. Good morning.

0: time, if not have an impossible time, to deal with this on our own.
1: Most of the meeting talked about two of the municipality's common challenges: damage to infrastructure and damage to agriculture. Sirski said even his own farm isn't looking too great.
0: We've got significant crop loss throughout the area. My own farm, it's hard to say. The cereals are holding up okay. The canola's garbage. That's the only way to describe it. And that's what I'm hearing from farmers throughout the area.
1: Just a few of the municipalities involved are the arm of Dauphin, McCreary, Roblin, and Grandview. The recent flooding in Dauphin highlighted just how important timely information can be as the community continues to recover. The city says it's committed to keeping you informed every step of the way. During the flood, the city's wastewater treatment plant was overwhelmed, prompting officials to ask residents to reduce water use. That meant postponing laundry and other water-intensive chores, delaying dishwasher use, and limiting unnecessary use of showers, sinks, and toilets. Mayor David Bozsiak is thanking residents who followed those recommendations, saying their cooperation helped ease the strain on the city's wastewater system.
2: When the water restriction was lifted, they still were, you know, I'm going to run the washer at night, or, you know, to help the system. So everybody stepped up, or many people stepped up in many different ways, and that's what makes a community a great place to be in. And I really believe that Dauphin's one of those great places, people helping people.
1: The city is also reminding residents about their two notification alerts. You can find out more about them by heading to the story on our website. And the Dauphin RCMP seized 439 firearms from Inky Mark's Dauphin home last Tuesday. Police also seized an antique cannon, ammunition, and more than $300,000 in currency. Investigators allege that at least three firearms were illegally trafficked, one had a tampered serial number, and hundreds were improperly stored. Mark was arrested without incident. According to Corporal Barry Kirby, Mark faces charges including firearms trafficking, possession of property obtained by crime over $5,000, and two counts of unauthorized possession of a prohibited device, among other offenses.
3: Possession of a restricted or prohibited weapon with ammo without a license, and three counts of unsafe storage of firearms. More charges are possible as the investigation continues.
1: Inky appeared in court last week and has been released on an order. Weather details are on the way in just a quick moment.
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1: Taking a look at the Levin Pearson Group weather forecast, a mix of sun and cloud today with a high of 29, humidex 33, UV index is 8 or very high, mainly cloudy tonight, a low of 18, cloudy with a small chance of showers tomorrow and a high of 26, periods of rain on the way for Thursday, a high of 23, clear conditions on Friday, 28, sunny, high of 30. On Saturday. Right now in Dauphin, a ton of blue sky, just a pristine morning, 80% humidity, wind out of the west, 9 kilometers an hour, it's 16. Sports is on the way.
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1: It's a two-way tie atop the leaderboard after round one of Golf Manitoba's Men's Amateur Championships at the St. Boniface Golf Club. Rory Neal and Jordan Walford fired 3 under-69s yesterday to grab a one-shot lead over Jay Doyle heading into today. When it comes to local stars, Hayden Delaloy of the Neepawa Golf and Country Club is within striking distance after opening with a 3 over-75. Birdies on 13 and 15 have him tied for 20th. Eric Prokopovich of Dauphin will look to bounce back today after an 11 over-83 left him in a tie for 70th. Cash McCollum of the Gilbert Plains Country Club opened with a birdie but finished with a 14 over 86, putting him in a tie for 86th. Thomas Scott of Dauphin, meanwhile, carded an 88 and sits 97th. The top 51 players, including ties, plus anyone within 10 shots of the lead, will make the cut after today's round. The championship wraps up tomorrow. The top three finishers will earn spots on Team Manitoba for the Canadian Men's Amateur Championship, while the winner also receives an exemption into the PGA Tour America's Manitoba Open at the Elmhurst Golf and Country Club in August. Brian Crom has completed his first deal as the new head coach and general manager of the Dauphin Kings, as yesterday he sent Matthew O'Sullivan to the Northern Manitoba Blizzard in exchange for a player development fee and future considerations. O'Sullivan had 16 points in 23 games with the Kings after being acquired from the Blues. Jordan Walker wore his Cardinals hat backward, chewed a big wad of bubble gum, and wore the top of his jersey splayed open as he dug in for his final home run derby swing. The picture of Cardinals cool, Walker chased down Kyle Schwarber, quieted a rambunctious Philly crowd, and introduced himself to a much wider baseball world. Walker used six swings to swat six dingers, besting Schwarber in a dramatic final round that silenced all those boo birds and made him the first St. Louis Cardinal to win the home run derby yesterday. That's it. That's all from the CKDM Sports Desk.

0: Good morning, it's 8 o'clock. I'm Darnell Duff with CKDM News Now, sponsored by Eastside Furniture and Appliances. Several Parkland municipalities are banding together after severe flooding rocked the region earlier this month. Last week, representatives from a large number of municipalities had a meeting about their shared struggles and how to get back on their feet. RM of Dauphin Reeve, Ernie Sersky, said there's only one way to describe what happened here in the region.
1: The message is we're trying to be consistent that this is a disaster. That's the only way to really describe it. It is a disaster. And locally, municipalities will have a hard

Lonnie Tyler holding out for a hero. Good morning to you. Good Tuesday morning. It's Alec Woolston here. We played a early morning round of Chase the Ace in the 6 o'clock hour. Did it right around 6:15, I would say. But regardless, my contestant Marlene calling from Winnipegosis, she chose the fourth card in row number 3, and that revealed the 5 of spades. So 51 cards remain. One of them is worth $500, that being the Ace of Spades. Another two, a couple of jokers, are worth $50 each. So be listening for a chance to play Chase the Ace one more time today. Also have a couple more pairs of tickets to give away to the Steve Earle Show tomorrow night in Winnipeg. Here's Rick Neufeld, Moody Manitoba Morning.

0: And it's been a pleasant morning weather-wise. 19 degrees right now and sunny. Looking at a high of 29 today. You might get a little bit of precipitation tomorrow and Thursday. And then Friday, Saturday, back to sunny kind of weather and a little bit on the warmer side as well. Those details coming up in about 15 minutes' time. Again, I'll have another couple of chances for you to win tickets to the Steve Earle Show happening at the Burton Cummings Theater in Winnipeg tomorrow night, 7:30.
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Of course, if we're talking Steve Earle, gotta play Copperhead Road. And a good morning to you. And again, he has a show coming up tomorrow in Winnipeg at the Burton Cummings Theater at 7:30. And if you want to win a pair of tickets to that, be the fourth caller right now, 638-7878.

King of Country, Mr. George Strait, You Know Me Better Than That on CKDM. Still have one more pair of tickets to give away to tomorrow night's Steve Earle Show.

King of Country, Mr. George Strait, you know me better than that, on CKDM. Still have one more pair of tickets to give away to tomorrow night's Steve Earle show in Winnipeg at the Burton Cummings Theater. Here's Burton Cummings, your backyard.

King of Country, Mr. George Strait, you know me better than that, on CKDM. Still have one more pair of tickets to give away to tomorrow night's Steve Earle show in Winnipeg at the Burton Cummings Theater. Here's Burton Cummings, your backyard.

0: Bonnie talking about a show coming up at the Burton Cummings Theater while talking over a Burton Cummings song, and my brain just did not make that connection until the very last second. But yeah, of course, Steve Earle, as I've been mentioning, playing a show at the Burton Cummings Theater tomorrow. And just in case you're wondering, Burt himself doesn't own the theater or anything. It's simply just named after him. It was named after him in 2002, and it's actually True North Sports and Entertainment, who own the Winnipeg Jets. They bought the venue in 2016, but still have one more pair of tickets to give away to the Steve Earle Show tomorrow night. So be listening for a chance to win it.
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2: Good morning. It's time for the primetime news headlines, sponsored this hour by Gowan Canada, to 8:30. Last week, representatives from just about every Parkland municipality got together to talk about the challenges they're all facing. Just a few of the municipalities at the meeting include the RM of Alonza, St. Rose, Gilbert Plains, and Ethelbert. Ernie Sersky, RM of Dauphin-Reeve, said there were two main shared struggles: widespread damage to crops and large-scale infrastructure damage. Mayor David Bosiak is encouraging Dauphin residents to rely on official sources for information, saying rumors and secondhand posts can spread quickly, especially in a small community. He says if you see something on social media, take a moment to check the source before sharing it. The reminder comes as the City of Dauphin promotes its two free notification services. One provides emergency alerts for situations like flooding and boil water advisories, while the other offers email updates on road closures, garbage and recycling changes, snow clearing, and other city news. And a 78-year-old man from Dauphin faces a dozen charges after his home was raided. Last Tuesday, Dauphin RCMP executed a search warrant at Inky Mark's home. They found and seized 439 firearms, an antique cannon, ammunition, and $300,000 cash. And in sports, Hayden Delaloy of the Neepawa Golf and Country Club is in the hunt in Winnipeg in Golf Manitoba's Amateur Championships. He's in a tie for 20th after day one. Eric Prock, coach of Dauphin, is in a tie for 70th. Cash McCollum is tied for 86th. You can see full day one results on our website. For local news anytime, head over to 730cadm.com.
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0: A mix of sun and cloud in the forecast today, a high of 29 and a low of 18 with a mainly cloudy sky at night. Tomorrow, cloudy, 30% chance of showers, a high of 26 and a low of 17, with a cloudy sky at night and a 60% chance of showers. Periods of rain on Thursday with a high of 23, then a cloudy Thursday night, but things clearing up throughout the day on Friday, leading to a high of 28, and sunny with a high of 30 on Saturday. Right now it's 22 in McCreary, 22 also in Winnipeg, 21 in Portage, 20 in Brandon, Fisher Branch, Ashern, and Shoal Lake, 19 in Swan River, The Paw, and Wasagaming, 18 in Roblin, and 17 in Yorkton. Back in Dauphin, it's nice and sunny. Humidity is at 75%. Wind is out of the west at 11 kilometers. And right now, the temperature is 19.
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Tom Petty and the Heartbreakers at 8:40 in the morning on our Tuesday. Starting tomorrow morning in the 10 o'clock hour, I'll make the quick jaunt over to the Tim Hortons Dauphin location, and I'll be on location for a few hours for Tim Hortons Camp Day, which proceeds 100% of the proceeds from hot and iced coffee sold goes towards supporting Tim's camps. So surely I will have lots more for you tomorrow. And again, that'll get underway at 10 in the morning, and I'll be there until 1 o'clock in the afternoon. Also, one last pair of Steve Earle tickets to give away for tomorrow's show. And if you want to win them, be the fourth caller right now, 638-7878.

0: congratulations to Ken calling from Dauphin, who won my final pair of tickets for the Steve Earle show coming up tomorrow night in Winnipeg at the Burt. And if you want tickets, you can go to ticketmaster.ca. And just looking now, it looks like on the low end, they're $66, and then some seats going for as much as $210, although maybe those are some resale seats from other people trying to make a buck. I don't know, but regardless, if you want to check out what tickets are available for that, head to ticketmaster.ca, and that shows tomorrow night at 7:30. Also, back here on CKDM, we played our first two Chase the Ace games today, earlier in the 6 o'clock hour, and the contestant Marlene calling from Winnipeg Osis chose the fourth card in the third row and got the five of spades. So the ace of spades and the two jokers still out there, 51 cards remaining.
1: 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That's Tuesday, July 28th at Sirski Farms, 3 miles west of Dauphin Bypass on Road 115 West. Coffee and registration begins at 8:30, then presentations on 4R fertilizer management, tile drainage, and on-farm research trials for canola, wheat, and soybeans. Manitoba Pulse and Soybean Growers, Manitoba Crop Alliance, Manitoba Canola Growers, and Fertilizer Canada are proud to sponsor this event. 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
3: Rocky Mountain Equipment has launched its 2026 Right By You Ag Society grant program, providing a total of $40,000 to agricultural societies across Alberta, Saskatchewan, and Manitoba. Four organizations will each receive grants worth $10,000 to support projects that benefit their local communities. Applications are open until July 31st, with successful applicants to be announced on September 30th. The program is now in its sixth year and is designed to help agricultural societies fund projects that strengthen rural communities through improved facilities, programming, and local events. Garrett Gandon, president and CEO of Rocky Mountain Equipment, says agricultural societies are central to rural life across Western Canada and remain an important focus for the company's community investment efforts. This year's funding will bring the program's total contribution to $240,000. Since the initiative began 6 years ago, eligible projects include upgrades to community facilities, event grounds, educational programming, and other initiatives that improve quality of life in rural communities. All funded projects must be completed within 2 years of receiving the grant. Interested applicants should head to rockymtn.com. For a more in-depth look at agriculture in the parkland, stick around to the noon hour edition of Ag Review with Ian Gillingham.
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0: 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Magical Horizons school-age kids hosting a bake sale at Ecole McNeil Elementary tomorrow from 11 in the morning to 1 in the afternoon or until supplies last. 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

0: classic from Tina Turner. What's Love Got to Do With It? Good morning to you. Good Tuesday morning. And again, we played Early Bird Gets the Worm version of Chase the Ace, the radio game. Played it around 6:15 in the morning. Still one chance left today, of course. But the caller, the contestant, did not get the Chase the Ace of Spades. They got the Five of Spades. So among the 51 cards that remain, there's the two jokers for $50 each. But of course, everybody wants the big one, the Ace of Spades, which gets you $500. And again, thanks to our premium game time sponsor, that being Fusion Credit Union. Right now here in Dauphin continues to be a nice sunny morning, temperature of 19 degrees. I think at this point yesterday we were like 10 degrees warmer. It was like almost 30 degrees already, but right now, a very nice, manageable 19 degrees and sunny. Here's High Valley.
1: It's awesome.

And we have news now at 9 o'clock, and this morning another one of those that, at least for me, has just flown by so far. We've played Chase the Ace once, gave away a few pairs of tickets to the Steve Earle Show tomorrow night in Winnipeg, and again, there's still tickets available for that if you wanted to go, and just head to Ticketmaster.ca for that. But thanks for tuning in today. We have news now at 9 o'clock. 9 o'clock on the way with CKDM's Darnell Duff, and then Mara will come in after that and join you on the air. Gonna have the Western Bakery bargain bin later for you. We'll end off the hour getting all fancy like with Walker Hayes. Have a great day.

0: Do fancy life.
1: Good morning. It's 9 o'clock. I'm Darnell Duff with CKDM News Now, sponsored by ARC Skin Laser Veins. If you live in Dauphin, here's a reminder that the city offers two free notification services to help keep you informed. The first is Emergency Alerts, which sends urgent notifications by text, phone call, or email for situations like flash flooding, boil water advisories, gas leaks, evacuations, and other public safety emergencies. The second is email updates, keeping residents up to date on road closures, garbage and recycling changes, snow clearing, seasonal programs, public notices, and other city news. Residents can sign up for either service or both to stay informed about what's happening here in the City of Sunshine, says Mayor David Bosiak.
2: It's just another method to keep people informed. And in today's environment of secondhand information or fake information, we wanted to ensure that there was accurate from the source information going out in a variety of methods. So that's why we chose to promote this again.
1: To sign up for both, head to the story on our website. On Saturday, the Dauphin Fire Department responded to a garage fire in the city's north end. Cam Avery said the department determined the cause to be accidental.
3: And upon arrival, we found that it was a single detached garage that was fully involved in fire, and the overhead electrical lines had burnt off and were arcing in the backyard. Crews were able to extinguish the fire in a short time, and during the investigation, it was revealed that the

0: fire was accidental in nature.
1: And Saturday certainly was not a great day to be fighting fires. Pair a Humidex of 41 with heavy equipment and hot firefighting gear, and heat stroke or exhaustion are serious concerns. Avery said he's glad so many fighters showed up because they were able to rotate teams effectively to both battle the blaze and stave off heat exhaustion. Dauphin Fire Department operates as a paid on-call department, and Avery thanks his firefighters for responding quickly, dropping whatever they were doing to help out. And last week, representatives from just about every Parkland municipality got together to talk about the challenges they're all facing. Just a few of the municipalities at the meeting include the RM of Alonza, St. Rose, Gilbert Plains, and Ethelbert. Ernie Sersky, RM of Dauphin Reeve, said there were two main shared struggles: widespread damage to crops and large-scale infrastructure damage.
2: Well, I think the biggest thing is roads in all the municipalities, and make sure that everyone has access to their property, to their home, so they can get in and out. That's one of the first priorities. The second one is the agricultural impact.
1: Sersky also wants to remind residents that if a road or bridge is closed, there's a reason, even if you can't see it. He said safety is still his RM's top priority, as with every other municipality in the Parkland. Weather details are on the way after these.
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1: Today calls for a mix of sun and cloud with the high of 29. Humidex will make it feel like 33. UV index is 8 or very high. Mainly cloudy conditions on the way tonight, a low of 18. Tomorrow will be cloudy with a 30% chance of showers and a high of 26. UV index 6 or high. Humidex will make it feel like 31. Paving the way for Thursday, which will be a periods of rain and a high of 23, but back to the clear conditions on Friday, a high of 28. Saturday, sunny, and a high of 30. Right now in Dauphin, it is a mix of sun and cloud, 75% humidity. Wind out of the west, 11 kilometers an hour, just a dandy of a morning. It's 19. The 9 a.m. business report is next.
4: Why do you recycle? 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
5: Because there's bins everywhere. I walk the dog, bang, a bin. The game, bang, a bin. 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
4: Well, whatever your reason, if you drink it, bang. 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
1: 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In New York, the Dow Jones Industrial Average down 84.27 points to 52,404. NASDAQ Composite up 105 points to 25,977. Crude oil up $2.14 to $80.07 a barrel. Current copper price $6.42. 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
1: It's a two-way tie atop the leaderboard after round one of Golf Manitoba's Men's Amateur Championships at the St. Boniface Golf Club. Rory Neal and Jordan Walford fired 3 under 69s yesterday to grab a one-shot lead over Jay Doyle heading into today. When it comes to local stars, Hayden Delaloy of the Neepawa Golf and Country Club is within striking distance. After opening with a 3 over 75, birdies on 13 and 15 have him tied for 20th. Eric Prokopovich of Dauphin will look to bounce back today after an 11 over 83 left him in a tie for 70th. Cash McCollum of the Gilbert Plains Country Club opened with a birdie but finished with a 14 over 86, putting him in a tie for 86th. Thomas Scott of Dauphin, meanwhile, carded an 88 and sits 97th. The top 51 players, including ties, plus anyone within 10 shots of the lead, will make the cut after today's round. The championship wraps up tomorrow. The top three finishers will earn spots on Team Manitoba for the Canadian Men's Amateur Championship, while the winner also receives an exemption into the PGA Tour America's Manitoba Open at the Elmhurst Golf and Country Club in August. Brian Crom has completed his first deal as the new head coach and general manager of the Dauphin Kings, as yesterday he sent Matthew O'Sullivan to the Northern Manitoba Blizzard in exchange for a player development fee and future considerations. O'Sullivan had 16 points in 23 games with the Kings after being acquired from the Blues. Jordan Walker wore his Cardinals hat backward, chewed a big wad of bubble gum, and wore the top of his jersey splayed open as he dug in for his final home run derby swing. The picture of Cardinals cool, Walker chased down Kyle Schwarber, quieted a rambunctious Philly crowd, and introduced himself to a much wider baseball world. Walker used six swings to swat six dingers, besting Schwarber in a dramatic final round that silenced all those boo birds and made him the first St. Louis Cardinal to win the home run derby yesterday. That's it, that's all from the CKDM Sports Desk.

Joy to the world, kicking off the hour. I'm Mara. Thanks for joining me. I'll be hanging out with you until 2 o'clock today. Today, Tuesday, tomorrow, Wednesday. Tomorrow is Tim's Camp Day. And what is it? Do you know, like, what really is Tim's Camp Day? I did a bit of a deep dive on it because we mentioned it a lot, but where is the money going to? How does it work? We'll go over that towards the end of the hour. For now, here's the Washboard Union. Shot of Glory, CKDM.

0: Earlier this morning, if you missed it, Marlene from Winnipegosis was our caller for the first round of Chase the Ace, the radio game that we played earlier today, or Alec played earlier today. And Marlene guessed row 3, card 4, and found the 5 of spades. That means the ace of spades, as well as the jokers, they are still in play. So make sure to keep listening for that next cue to call. Those are still in play. And if you win the joker, or you find the joker, you will win $50. And if you find the ace of spades, you will win $500 cash. So keep listening for that next cue to call. And throughout the entire time we are playing this contest, if you're curious what cards are still left in play, what cards have been guessed, what spaces are still available, you can check out our homepage on our website. There we do keep updated photos on what cards are still in play on the current update of the board. So you'll see what I see when I look on the side of the studio. What cards have yet to been picked? What cards have been? What rows are available? That information is available for you on our website.
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That's Faith Hill. It's 9:21. Looking outside the studio window, it's a fairly cloudy looking one out there, just a little bit. It's 22 degrees in Dauphin. Here's the Reclaws. Never Gonna Not. CKDN.

0: Today is the Strathclare Ag Society's 138th annual fair. 138 years. That is an impressive amount of time. Canada is only 159 years old. That means this fair started when Canada was only 21. That blew my mind when I first did that math. That is a long time to run a fair. It is an impressive time to be doing something every year. And it is happening again this year. So if you're looking for something to do, stop by the fair. It is going between 8:30 and 4:45. There we go. So if you're able to stop by, maybe take a break during lunch just to visit a little bit of the fair. It has been going on for a long time. They do have a whole list of events that are happening today. You can find the full itinerary on our website on our community calendar.
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0: A mix of sun and cloud is expected to continue today. A high of 29 with a humidex of 33. Mainly cloudy conditions tonight. Overnight low, 18. Tomorrow you can expect clouds with a chance of showers throughout the day and at night. A high of 26, low 17. Thursday, periods of rain in the morning, high 23. Clouds at night, low 17. Friday, some clearing conditions, high 28. Clear skies at night, low 16. And Saturday, sunshine in the morning, a high of 30, cloudy periods at night, low 17. It is 20 in Shoal Lake, Roblin 20, Yorkton 20, 21 in Swan River, The Paw, Wissagaming and Brandon, Fisher Branch 22, 23 in Winnipeg, Portage and McCreary. Currently in Dauphin, it's fairly cloudy. Wind from the west, southwest, 9 kilometers an hour. Humidity is 68%. In Dauphin, it's 22.
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I had to search the archive for that one. Bedouin Sound Clash, When the Night Feels My Song. I cannot tell you the last time I heard that song, but it is a song of my childhood. It has been quite a bit, but I do appreciate that one. So shout out to Alec for putting that one together. It's 9:35. Here's the Stampeders, New Orleans.

Morgan Wallen, Seven Summers, it's 9:41. In case you haven't already heard, an update that the Parkland Chamber of Commerce Street Fair and Dance has been postponed from its original date of July 30th. Unfortunately, because of the flooding and because of many ambulances not being directly available for safety reasons, very similar to Canada's National Ukrainian Festival, the Parkland Chamber of Commerce has chosen to postpone their street fair and dance. They're looking to explore some fall event opportunities, so not canceled, but it has been postponed at the moment. Here's JoJo Mason, Good Kind of Love.

0: Tim's camp day is tomorrow, and I had this realization that I did not know too much about what Tim's camp day actually is. So I did a bit of a deep dive, and as you likely know, camp, it is expensive, and depending on people's living situation, some kids just can't afford to go to camp because their families can't afford to send them. Tim Hortons, their goal is try and remove that financial barrier that stops kids from being able to go to camp. The way they do that, they have 6 different camp locations across Canada. I believe that would be there are 2 in Ontario, 1 in Nova Scotia, 1 in Alberta, Quebec, and 1 here in Manitoba. And it is for kids between the ages of 11 and 16. And kids that go, they go at no cost to their families through fundraising. Now, not every kid can go because there are a lot of kids in Canada, but they do have an application process that is, for more information on that, you can find that on their website online. But the goal is about removing the financial barrier, stopping kids from going to camp. Our local location here in Manitoba, it's at Sylvia Lake in Whiteshell, at the Whiteshell Provincial Park. It's about an hour and a half east of Winnipeg. And I've seen some photos. It's a pretty nice place. The lake itself, Sylvia Lake, it does not have any cottages on it. It's just the Tim's location. So it's a very scenic place. It's nice. And it's fairly new. I think they made it back in 2015. So it's going on 11 years strong. The camp operates at no cost to the families. So the camps are funded by sponsors and by initiatives like Camp Day, which, as a reminder, is tomorrow. A way that you can show support to families, if you buy a hot or iced coffee tomorrow, a Camp Day donut, a bracelet, or a badge, all that money is going directly to helping kids go to camp for free. So you'll hear more about Camp Day from Alec Wolfston tomorrow morning. He is going to be live on location at the Dauphin Tim Hortons from 10 to 1.
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3: Commodity prices are a presentation of Right Side Equipment. November canola is down 6.30 at 782.70. September spring wheat is up 0.005 at 6.5375. And September winter wheat is up 3.5 at 669.75. On the Chicago Board of Trade, December oats are down 6.25 at 356 even. September wheat is up 3.25 at 638.5. December corn down 4.75 at 458.5. November soybeans down 4.75 at 1,190 even. December soybean meal unchanged at 315 even. And December soybean oil down 14 cents at 71.02. On the Mercantile Exchange, October live cattle is down 1.35 at 229.275. August feeder cattle is down 3.725 at 350.625. And October lean hogs down 0.025 at 84.25. Coming up on the noon hour edition of Ag Review, we'll have a chat with Joyce Huska of the Dauphin Farmers Market. So keep it tuned to 730 CKDM.
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George Canyon, 9:55. We have played one round of Chase the Ace, the radio game today. We have one more round to go. There are still jokers and an ace of spades yet to be discovered. Make sure to keep listening for that next cue to call. News now at 10 is on the way. And an off the hour, it's Martina McBride.

0: Good morning, it's 10 o'clock. I'm Darnell Duff with CKDM News Now. One of the Parkland's signature summer events is hitting pause as the Parkland Chamber of Commerce has postponed its annual street fair and dance, originally set for Thursday, July 30th. Chamber Executive Cameron Winters announced the decision.
1: The board just wanted to make sure that safety was the top priority, and with the hospital being closed and the municipalities around us, like we are the Parkland Chamber, so taking into account the municipalities around us are still in states of emergency. The city of Dawson is still in a state of emergency until the end of the month. It was just the right decision to follow suit with what CNEP has decided.
0: The Chamber is exploring opportunities to host a modified street fair or community celebration later this fall. If you're a registered vendor, entertainer, service provider, or partner of the event, you can expect to be contacted by the Chamber for the next steps. Extensive damage from flooding has rendered the Dauphin Regional Health Center unsafe for use. Prairie Mountain Health is still investigating and assessing a lot of the damages, so there is no timeline for when they expect the hospital to reopen. PMH CEO Trina Slate said in the meantime, they're looking at how they can expand care options Dauphin has that are still open. For now, they've greatly increased the capabilities of nearby emergency departments in both St. Rose and Grandview. The St. Rose Hospital Emergency Department is open 24 hours a day, 7 days a week, and the Grandview Emergency Department is also open 7 days a week. Within Dauphin, PMH has set up an assessment clinic at 625 3rd Street Southwest, accessible through the main doors of the Dauphin Community Health Services Building. There, they have a few beds and some staff to make immediate assessments of patients. The Dauphin Walk-In Clinic inside the clinic pharmacy is also open. For phone numbers to check hours at nearby healthcare facilities, head to the story on our website. And the Strathclair Egg Society's 138th annual fair is today, with events throughout the whole day. Kathy McKercher, Strathclair Egg Society Fair Director, said all things considered, the fairgrounds are in pretty good shape.
2: We're pretty lucky. We haven't been affected too much by the high waters that are in lots of Manitoba, so the grounds are looking great.
0: Some of the fair's mainstays include their horse shows, both light and heavy, and the MGRA Gymkhana, starting at 4 o'clock. There's also a beef show at 1 that's open for public viewing. McKercher said there will also be a youth component to the beef show, and making sure that kids enjoy the fair too.

0: is one of their focuses.
1: We love to have them always there having fun, and we hope that the years that they come to the fair keeps them interested in helping us to continue to have a fair by coming on and being volunteers.
0: Anyone 13 or older gets in for $5. Ages 6 to 12 are $2, and kids 5 and under are free. Plus, all the proceeds go right back into the fair. Weather details are coming up right after this.
2: It's cone season at McDonald's, which means vanilla cones are $1 each plus tax in the McDonald's app all summer long. Soft, creamy, and crunchy. For just $1 each plus tax exclusively in the McDonald's app. App download and registration required at participating McDonald's in Canada.
0: A mix of sun and cloud today with a high of 29, Humidex 33, a low of 18 tonight with mainly cloudy conditions. Cloudy, a 30% chance of showers tomorrow with a high of 26, periods of rain on Thursday, a high of 23, clear on Friday, a high of 28, sunshine on Saturday, and a high of 30. Right now in Dauphin, plenty of cloud cover, 68% humidity. West-southwest wind, 9 kilometers an hour. It's 22. Chatting Neepawa Cubs baseball in your 10 a.m. sports report next.
3: City of Dauphin is hosting a municipal election candidate information session in the council chambers of Dauphin City Hall this Wednesday, July 15th at 7 p.m. This information session is open to anyone interested in learning more about running for mayor or councillor. 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If you're considering running for civic service, then plan to attend the City of Dauphin Municipal Election Candidate Information Session in the Council Chambers of Dauphin City Hall this Wednesday, July 15th at 7 p.m.
0: The Neepawa Cubs senior baseball team took a big step forward this season, improving by 3 wins and coming within a half a game of a league pennant. The Cubs finished 9-4-2 in the Santa Clara Baseball League, one of Manitoba's toughest senior circuits, ending just behind the Plumas Pirates, who captured their first pennant in 27 years. Garrett Rempel is Neepawa's all-star pitcher.
4: Yeah, we're happy about it. Obviously, it would have been nice to get the first place finish and go to provincials, but still, we're happy with how everything went this year. We had a couple close games that could have went our way that didn't either, so we're happy with finishing second for sure.
0: The Cubs have received a bye to the semifinals by finishing second in the regular season standings, and they'll now wait to find out their semifinal opponent. Winnipeg will join the Northern Canadian Women's Soccer Super League as its seventh franchise in 2027. The club is co-founded by former Canadian Women's National Team player Desiree Scott and Rob Gale, a former Canada Soccer Youth National Team coach who most recently served as head coach of the Portland Thorns of the National Women's Soccer League. Scott, a four-time Olympian and Olympic gold medalist, will serve as vice president of community and player experience, while Gale will take over as the chief sporting officer. The club's name, crest, and home venue will be announced at a later date. And the New York Rangers have signed restricted free agent defenseman Braden Schneider to a one-year, $5.5 million contract. He had 2 goals and 18 points in 82 games last year with the Rangers, while averaging 20 minutes and 27 seconds of ice time, drafted 19th overall by New York in 2020. Schneider has 20 goals and 87 points in 368 career games. That's it. That's all from the CKDM Sports Desk.

Gordon Lightfoot, it's 10:10. Looking outside, it is a little bit of a cloudy one out there, at least a bit more than the past few days. Although we are still expecting to get up to a high of 29 later today. Right now it's 22. Here's Chris Young.

0: The beauty of our Winnipeg Blue Bomber broadcasts that we play when the games are on, because here at the station, we are a member of the Winnipeg Blue Bomber Radio Network, is that you can listen to that game anywhere, doing whatever you are doing. Alec Wolfson, over the weekend, I believe he was camping. He was listening to the game there. Maybe you could be doing some dishes, doing some chores. You could be on the road, wherever you are going, whatever you are doing. You can tune in at CKDM and you can listen to that game. So if you're a fan, you can listen to that game anywhere, especially if you have the free Radio Player Canada app. Then you can get good quality wherever you are. Even if there is a storm passing through the area, you can tune in online as well and listen from there. Now, the next broadcast will be happening on Sunday. That will be Winnipeg at an away game. They are taking on Ottawa. That game starts at 6. So if you are a fan, you want to listen to the game Sunday, 6 o'clock, tune in to CKDM and you can catch the game. The broadcast brought to you by several sponsors, including Parkland Source for Sports, Denray Tire, Sammy's Farm Supply in Dauphin, Parkland Sunrooms, Anishinaabe Ake Petro Canada Service Station, Parkview Auto Glass, Roblin Ford, Sunrise Credit Union, and Steiner Plumbing and Heating in Dauphin.
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5: Oh, yeah.

few road closures in place. In studio, I do have the Parkview Auto Glass road conditions pulled up. Do see that there are still, again, a few road closures as well as some reroutes that are in place. To go over any of those, you can check out our Parkview Auto Glass road conditions. You can find those on our website. It's 1022. It's also David Lee Murphy, CKDM.

0: Great song. Amanda Marshall, Sunday morning after it's 10:30. The other day, driving back from Clear Lake, I went to Clear Lake by Wasagaming and went there for a bit of a beach day on Sunday. Maybe not the best idea because it was definitely the warmest day of the weekend and I'm still recovering, still a few sunburns. But on the drive back, it's dark. I'm driving up Highway 10 and I saw my first ever black bear. And honestly, it startled me a little bit. I know black bears, I've tried looking for them in the past when driving through Riding Mountain, and I'm looking kind of up to see if they're in the trees. This one walking right across the road. And I didn't realize that black bears, they have that like reflective quality on their eye. I forget exactly what it's called, but cats have it too. So when the light of the car hit it, the eyes kind of glowed a little bit. I think the bear didn't really want to be seen. It was kind of skulking around a little bit as it's crossing the road. So I'm driving and my first thought was, what is that? Because you just see the glowing eyes and like a shadow moving outside of the tree line. And then it went, oh, okay, it's a black bear. And from that point, it's like, okay, it's kind of cool. But for a moment there, I was very concerned. I was not sure what was coming outside of the trees. There have been quite a few black bears spotted down Highway 10. So just as a reminder, as you're driving through the area, just be aware that there could be some bears walking through. And if you are wondering about the road conditions, again, you can check out those road conditions on our Parkview Auto Glass Road Conditions report. 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There are still some road closures, many of the same ones that have been closed since the flooding, as well as some of these same reroutes. But if you want to have a refresher on any of the current road closures at any point, you can check out our road conditions on our website.
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0: 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A mix of sun and cloud expected to continue today. A high of 29 with a humidex of 33. Mainly cloudy conditions tonight. Overnight low 18. Clouds with a chance of showers expected throughout tomorrow morning and tomorrow night. A high of 26, low 17. Periods of rain Thursday morning, high 23. Clouds at night, low 17. Clouds clearing by Friday morning, high 28. Overnight low 16 on Friday. And Saturday sunshine in the morning, high 30. With some cloudy periods at night and a low of 17. It is 21 in the Paw, Yorkton, Roblin, and Shoal Lake. Also 21 in Wasagaming. Swan River, 23. Portage, 24. Brandon, 23. 25 in Fisher Branch and 26 in Winnipeg. Currently in Dauphin, it's fairly cloudy. Windy from the west, southwest, 9 kilometers an hour. Humidity is 67%. In Dauphin, it's 23.
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Which song by Cameron Wickholm was your favorite at Country Fest? I think that one, Kingdom of Fear, that was a close contender. My favorite was probably Options, but I'll give Kingdom of Fear a close second place. Country Fest now behind us, but Rock in the Fields of Minnedosa still to go. We still have some time left if you want to get some tickets, some weekend passes. I'll go over some information on that in just a few minutes. Until then, it's Gord Bamford, Cowboys for Kings, CKDM.

0: Gord Bamford, 1044. Rock in the Fields of Minnedosa now, just over 2 weeks away. Odds are, if you are planning on going, you have already made your plans. You've booked some time off work. But did you know that Canada's National Ukrainian Festival was the same weekend, and that has unfortunately had to have been canceled because of flooding? So if you are hoping to make some last-minute switch of plans, you still want to go to a festival, and now you're looking at Rock in the Fields of Minnedosa, a reminder of some of the information there for tickets to get a weekend pass. If you're going the whole time, that would be $290. Or you could get a day pass for $135. Now, if you want to know what artist is performing on what day, that information is available on their website. They have the full breakdown there. Although if you'd rather call, you know, you can call in 204-638-7878. And if you want to ask any questions about it, you can get that information for you, although again, it is available online as well. They do have a shuttle that is going to be going to and from the site that will have the one stop each day. I believe that is by the Sobeys parking lot. That will be, again, information on the website. And then they will be making one stop each day, either getting there early and then leaving later at night. So if you'd rather have more flexibility with it, you could always drive. And then you can get a parking pass for $30, or you can stay the weekend, and regular camping passes start at $100 or $150 oversized if you're planning on going with a group. That was a lot of information all at once. If you have any questions, again, just call 204-638-7878, and we'll go over any of that information again.
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3: 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November canola is down 9.7 at 779.30. September spring wheat is up 0.01 at 6.5425. And September winter wheat is up 6.5 at 672¾. On the Chicago Board of Trade, December oats down 6 even at 356¼. September wheat up 6 even at 641¼. December corn is down 3.5 at 459¾. November soybeans down 4¾ at 1,190 even. December soybean meal down 0.4 at 314.6. And December soybean oil is down 45 cents at 70.71. On the Mercantile Exchange, October live cattle down 2.525 at 228.1. August feeder cattle down 5.175 at 349.175. And October lean hogs down 0.5 at 83.775. Coming up on the noon hour edition of Ag Review, we'll have a chat with Joyce Huska of the Dauphin Farmers Market. So keep it tuned to 730 CKDM.
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It's 10:51. I'm Mara. Today's Western Bakery Bargain Bin will be up shortly, so as always, if you have any last-minute faxes, texts, or emails, now would be a good time to send them over. Here's Levels. Love someone. CKDS.

Sawyer Brown, 1057 News Now at 11 on the way, as is our Western Bakery Bargain Bin. Remember to keep listening for your next cue to call to play our Chase the Ace, the radio game. Wrapping up the hour, it's Tyler Joe Miller, CKDM.

0: Good morning. It's 11 o'clock. I'm Darnell Duff with CKDM News Now, sponsored this hour by the Dauphin Super 8. Are you thinking about running for mayor or Dauphin City Council? Head to City Hall tomorrow at 7 o'clock for candidate information session. Deputy City Manager Lisa Gadet says it's a chance to learn about the role, ask questions, and decide if running for office is the right fit for you.
1: The purpose of the session is to help people make an informed decision about whether running for mayor or city council is right for them. So whether someone has already decided to run or is simply curious, everyone is welcome.
0: Candidate registration for mayor opened on May 1st. Candidate registration opened for councillors on June 30th. Anyone interested in running can contact City Hall to get contact information for the senior election official. The Parkland Chamber of Commerce is exploring the possibility of hosting a modified street fair or community celebration later this fall. Registered vendors, entertainers, service providers, and event partners will be contacted with the next steps as the Parkland Chamber of Commerce has postponed its annual street fair and dance, originally set for Thursday, July 30th, says Cameron Winters.
2: You know, it's a free event. It's something that anybody can come to. There's stuff for everybody. There's stuff for kids. There's music. There's vendors. It's kind of, it's like an all-encompassing event, and it, like, so much work goes into planning it every year, and it's very sad that we had to cancel this date especially, but, I mean, hopefully we can do it again soon.
0: Should a new date be announced, you'll hear about it right here on 7:30 CKDM. And after severe flood damage has made the Dauphin Regional Health Center unsafe for use, PMH is looking at how they can expand the still active healthcare options in the area. So far, the St. Rose Hospital Emergency Department and the Grandview Emergency Department have been boosted with additional staff. The Grandview Emergency Department is open 7 days a week, and the St. Rose Department is open 24 hours a day, 7 days a week. PMH CEO Trina Slate said they're still looking at more ways to expand the level of care available. The DRHC has become a mainstay for many people, so navigating life without it for a while will have some challenges. In the meantime, PMH has set up an assessment clinic in the Dauphin Community Health Services building at 625 3rd Street Southwest. The Dauphin Walk-In Clinic is also still open, located in the Dauphin Clinic Pharmacy. For phone numbers to check hours at nearby facilities,

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0: Taking a look at the Fusion Credit Union weather forecast, a mix of sun and cloud today with a high of 29, mainly cloudy tonight, a low of 18. Clouds on the way tomorrow with a small chance of showers, a high of 26. Periods of rain on Thursday, a high of 23. Clear on Friday, a high of 28. Sun on Saturday, a high of 30. Right now in Dauphin, mostly cloudy, 67% humidity. West-southwest wind, 9 kilometers an hour. It's 23. Sports is on the way.
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0: The Neepawa Cubs senior baseball team's second place finish in the regular season is their best since 2023, and two stars from McCreary have been driving this success. Ryan Benson had a monster regular season, racking up 22 hits, 14 RBIs, 7 stolen bases, and a .415 batting average. Ryan Gower added 16 hits, 9 stolen bases, and hit 286. And with the playoffs ahead, all-star pitcher Garrett Rempel says the Cubs will rely on the duo to keep making an impact.
5: Those two are they're always hitting the ball well, and they're really good in the field. They don't make many errors there, so it's good to have them on the team.
0: Taylor Fletcher of McCreary is also on the team, as is Caden Comartin. The Cubs will now play the waiting game by finishing second. They receive a bye into the semifinals. Winnipeg will join the Northern Canadian Women's Soccer Super League as its seventh franchise in 2027. The club is co-founded by former Canadian Women's National Team player Desiree Scott and Rob Gale, a former Canada Soccer Youth National Team coach who most recently served as head coach of the Portland Thorns of the National Women's Soccer League. Scott, a four-time Olympian and Olympic gold medalist, will serve as vice president of community and player experience, while Gale will take over as the chief sporting officer. The club's name, crest, and home venue will be announced at a later date. And the New York Rangers have signed restricted free agent defenseman Braden Schneider to a one-year, $5.5 million contract. He had 2 goals and 18 points in 82 games last year with the Rangers, while averaging 20 minutes and 27 seconds of ice time. Drafted 19th overall by New York in 2020, Schneider has 20 goals and 87 points in 368 career games. That's it. That's all from the CKDM Sports Desk.
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7: 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And looking for Chevy or Dodge vans. 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You can text photos to 204-278-3454. 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We're going to take a break here, and then we'll go back to our phone lines.
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20: 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I don't. And my number is 204-638-5112.
7: 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And has some changed strings, looking for someone who would get some playtime out of it. 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
7: All right.
1: Phone number is 204-742-8895.
7: Looking for, as you heard, a V hay rake, you can call 204-742-8895. 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
21: Good morning. Yes, I have a pair of tender tooties. 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
7: All right, and those are...
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7: Your weather forecast brought to you by Gloria Gales. A mix of sun and cloud today with a high of 29, mainly cloudy conditions tonight, overnight low 18. Throughout tomorrow and into tomorrow night, you can expect cloudy conditions with a chance of showers, a high of 26 tomorrow, overnight low 17. Periods of rain Thursday morning, high 23, clouds at night, low 17. Those clouds clearing by Friday morning, expect a high of 28, overnight low 16, and Saturday sunshine in the morning, high 30, cloudy periods at night, low 17. It is 21 in the Paw, Shoal Lake, and Wasagaming, 23 in McCreary, Roblin, and Yorkton, Swan River, 24, 24 Brandon, 25 Winnipeg, Portage, and 26 in Fisher Branch. Currently in Dauphin, it's fairly cloudy. Wind from the west-southwest, 4 kilometers an hour. Humidity is 55%. In Dauphin, it's 24.
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A classic from Andy Kim, Rock Me Gently. It's 11:35. Hopefully you're having a great day. Plenty going on this week. And if you are a fan of movies, today is a pretty good day to stop by the Country Fest Community Cinema. More on the way. Here's the Rascal Flatts.

0: family night? Growing up, movie night was always a staple in my family, and usually we ended up having it on Friday, just because that's when the timing worked out, that's when it all lined up. Although really, family movie night could be whatever movie night works for you, whatever day of the week that is. I think popcorn, for a while, was the favorite snack, but eventually that transitioned into ice cream once braces hit, because popcorn and braces, they just don't mix. Ice cream is the solution for everyone. It's just much easier all around. Now, if you have some young kids in your family and you are looking to have a family movie night, tonight's a pretty good night for it. It is Tuesday, which means it's Cheap Tuesday at the Country Fest Community Cinema. And you have some options. There is live action Moana playing. The Minions and Monsters movie is also playing, as well as Toy Story 5. So this week is your week if you are looking to have a family movie night with your family. And today it is going to be a little bit cheaper. And if you are hoping to watch a horror movie, Evil Dead Burn is also playing as well. That one definitely not going to reach the family movie night status quo. For those ones, you're going to want to either watch Moana, Minions and Monsters, or Toy Story 5. Now, to see any of the playing times that will be happening over the next, either today or Thursday, you can find that on their website. That is countryfestcommunitycinema.ca.
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0: And once again today, joining me in studio for the preview of the new edition of Ag View, we have Ian Gillingham. How's it going?
3: You know, it's going pretty good. It's a pretty nice day out. Hot weekend, but luckily for us, it wasn't hot last Friday, which is when the first Dauphin Farmers Market of the year was. In today's feature segment, we're talking with Joyce Huska. She's the coordinator over for the Dauphin Farmers Market. And speaking of her, it sounds like it went pretty well, and we had a chat about what we can expect from future markets for the year, so keep it tuned to 730 CKDM, and you'll hear that in a little bit on AgriView.
0: All right. 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
0: 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Admission is $5 for anyone 13 or older, between 6 and 12. You can go for a toonie, and under 6 years old, you get to go for free. So not bad pricing to go to an entire fair. That is happening today. Also today, as you heard from Ian Gillingham, farmers market season is here. Roblin's Farmers Market started an hour ago, started at 10, started at 10, will be going until 2. It also happens on Fridays from 4 to 8, Tuesdays from 10 to 2. Looking ahead to tomorrow, that is camp day at Tim Hortons. You either get an iced coffee, a hot coffee, either a camp day donut, bracelet, or badge. That money will be going to Tim's camps. There are 6 of them in Canada. If you want more information on anything that is happening this week or ever that is going on in the parkland, you can always check out our community calendar.
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0: of Grandview passed away on Sunday, April 5th, at the age of 75 years. 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
3: Good afternoon. I'm Darnell Duff with the Noon Hour News Now, sponsored by the Dauphin Marketplace Mall. Candidate nominations for mayor opened on May 1st, while nominations for council began on June 30th. Anyone interested in running can contact Dauphin City Hall to arrange a meeting with the senior election official and complete the registration process. And if you are considering a run for mayor or city council, head to City Hall tomorrow at 7 o'clock for a candidate information session. Deputy City Manager Lisa Gadet says attendees will learn about the time commitment, meeting expectations, and the key issues and priorities facing the community.
4: Serving on council is an important responsibility, but many people don't fully understand what the role involves. So we want to provide factual, practical information so people know what to expect before deciding whether to put their name forward. And an informed candidate is certainly better prepared to serve if elected.
3: There is no registration required. Anyone interested in public service and helping shape the future of the community is encouraged to attend. The recent flooding in Dauphin highlighted just how important timely information can be. As the community continues to recover, the city says it's committed to keeping residents informed every step of the way. During the flood, the city's wastewater treatment plant was overwhelmed, prompting officials to ask residents to reduce water use. That meant postponing laundry and other water-intensive chores, delaying dishwasher use, and limiting unnecessary use of showers, sinks, and toilets. Mayor David Bosiak is thanking residents who followed those recommendations, saying their cooperation helped ease the strain on the city's wastewater system.
5: When the water restriction was lifted, they still were, you know, I'm going to run the washer at night, or, you know, to help the system. So everybody stepped up, or many people stepped up in many different ways, and that's what makes a community a great place to be in. And I really believe that Dauphin's one of those great places, people helping people.
3: The city is also reminding residents about their two notification alerts. You can find out more about them by heading to the story on our website. And the Strathclare Egg Society Fair has been going strong for 137 years. Today, they add one more to that total. Kathy McKercher, our fair director, said the fairgrounds haven't been affected by high waters, so they're raring to go. Some hallmark events include their light and heavy horse shows and a beef show starting at 1 o'clock that's open to public viewing. McKercher said there's also a youth component to the beef show, and making sure that the kiddos have a fun time too is always one of their main focuses.
6: For the kids, once you're on the grounds, the kids' stuff is free. So we've got Kurz Inflatables joining us for 4 hours from 10 till 2, and that includes some bouncy castles and some laser tag.
3: Admission is $5 for anyone 13 and older. Ages 6 to 12 are $2. Kids 5 and under are free. And aside from paying vendors and attractions, McKercher said all the proceeds go to a great place.
6: Generally, what we take in at the fair goes right back into our fair.
3: Most of their proceeds go to the prize pools for their events. Weather details are coming up.
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1: Taking a look at the Dauphin Clinic Pharmacy weather forecast, a high of 29 today, humidex 33 with a mix of sun and cloud, then a low of 18 tonight with mainly cloudy conditions. Cloudy, a slim chance of showers tomorrow, a high of 26. Periods of rain on Thursday, a high of 23. Clear on Friday, a high of 28. Sunny and a high of 30 on Saturday. Right now in Dauphin, a little bit of blue sky and some cloud cover. 55% humidity, west-southwest wind, 4 kilometers an hour. It's 24. The Noon Hour Business Report is next.
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1: The Nipawa Cubs senior baseball team have earned themselves some valuable time before the playoffs begin by finishing second in the Santa Clara League. The Cubs receive a bye into the semifinals and will watch the opening round unfold while preparing for their championship push. The Portage Padres, Minnedosa Mavericks, Austin A's and Carberry Royals will battle for the remaining spots. Nipawa enters the postseason with confidence, led by all-star pitcher Garrett Rempel. The Cubs have been strong in every area. Their offense features five players hitting at least 286, while their defense has been the league's best, allowing just 54 runs, the fewest in the league since 2023.
4: As long as we can keep hitting, our pitching and defense has been really good this year. So I think as long as we carry on what we've been doing this year, I think we should have a good shot at maybe winning the league again. So
1: the Cubs are ready to chase a title, but for now, they're in waiting mode. Macklin Celebrini has made more history as the San Jose Sharks star forward was announced as the cover athlete for EA Sports NHL 27, making him the youngest to be featured yet. Celebrini, who just turned 20 last month, is coming off a 115-point season, posting 45 goals and 70 assists over 82 games. His historic year saw him join an exclusive list of teenagers who scored 100 points in an NHL season, joining Wayne Gretzky, Sidney Crosby, Mario Lemieux, Dale Hawerchuk, and Jimmy Carson. And Nick Robertson's salary arbitration hearing will not be happening after all, as the winger has agreed to a two-year deal with the Pittsburgh Penguins with an AAV of $3.25 million. The 24-year-old recorded 16 goals and 16 assists in 78 games last season with the Toronto Maple Leafs. That's it. That's all from the CKDM Sports Desk.
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6: Good afternoon and welcome to the Noon Hour edition of Ag Review. I'm your host, Ian Gillingham. Today we'll speak with Joyce Huska, Dauphin Farmers Market Coordinator. The first market of the year was last Friday, so we'll talk about how it went and what we can expect from future markets this year. Of course, we'll also have our five-day weather forecast, but first, let's take a look at the Ag Calendar, brought to you by Aspen Insurance in Dauphin. The Roblin Farmers Market returns each Tuesday from 10 a.m. to 2 p.m. and Fridays from 4 to 8. 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Shop the weekly farmers market in Arborg at the Heritage Village each Wednesday from 10 a.m. to 3 p.m. For more details and to book a spot, call 204-376-5607. The Birdtail Country Museum in Birtle is hosting their Main Street Summer Farmers Market every second Wednesday from 11 to 2. If you would like to participate as a vendor, please call 204-210-1036. The Farmers Market in Neepawa at Arts Forward is held each Thursday from 4 to 6 p.m. at 293 Mountain Road. To participate as a vendor, please call 204-476-3232. Shop the weekly farmers market at the Swan Valley Historical Museum each Thursday from 4 to 6:30 p.m. This market continues every Thursday until October 1st. The Shoal Lake Ag Society is hosting their weekly farmers markets each Thursday from 11 a.m. to 2 p.m. at the fairgrounds. Shop each Thursday for fruit, vegetables, canned goods, also baking, crafts, and more. For more information and to participate as a vendor, call Sherry at 204-365-7529. The Russell Farmers Market is each Friday between the multiplex and the library from 11 a.m. to 2 p.m. For more information and to participate as a vendor, call 204-773-3127. The Gladstone Farmers Market is also each Friday from 5 to 8 p.m. by the Gladstone Baseball Diamonds. For more information and to participate as a vendor, call Erica at 204-385-2629. Shop the weekly vendors and farmers market at Railway Park in Ericksdale every Friday starting from 2 to 6 p.m. And the Dauphin Farmers Market is held each Friday from 4 to 6:30 across from the Dauphin Active Living Center. For more details and to book a spot, call 204-548-2244. 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Understanding Ag presents a regenerative soil and grazing workshop in St. Rose, hosted by Brio Ranch on July 15th and 16th. This two-day workshop is open to farmers, ranchers, agronomists, and anyone interested in regenerative agriculture, soil health, and livestock integration. 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The Shoal Lake Ag Society is hosting their annual fair on Wednesday, July 15th, with livestock and horse shows, competition and prizes, and family activities and entertainment. Get more details at Shoal Lake Ag Society on Facebook. The municipality of Ethelbert is hosting their community yard sale on Saturday, July 18th. Maps of participating residents will also be available. And Ashern is also hosting their townwide yard sale on Saturday, July 18th from 9 a.m. to 3 p.m. That'll be at participating residents and also inside the Centennial Hall. There will also be a barbecue lunch available beside the post office. The Fort Dauphin Museum invites you to their rescheduled Canada Day festivities on Saturday, July 18th from 1:30 to 3:30. There will be games, treats, and family fun. And Wasagaming Community Arts is once again hosting their annual Rawhide and Jelly Roll Makers Market at the WCA Gallery on Saturday, July 18th and Sunday, July 19th, both days from 10 a.m. to 4 p.m. That's all for the Ag Calendar. We'll be back in a jiff with our feature segment right after this.
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9: 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A cold glass of iced tea or lemonade will cool you down quickly on a hot summer day. But serving one to your overheated dog just isn't practical. 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In disposable cups, mix some cooked chopped chicken or ground beef with water and freeze. It makes for tasty slurping and a quick cool down for your hot hound. If your pooch likes peanut butter, make a vegetarian pup. Mix some PB with plain yogurt. And for extra style points, use a rawhide stick for a handle. That's the Old Farmer's Almanac Radio Report. 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
6: 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How's your day going today, Joyce?
12: Hot and pretty hot.
6: Yeah, and it seems like that was the general mood over the weekend, and for a good bit of this week. Luckily, you guys didn't get hit as bad on Friday over at the Dauphin Farmers Market, first one of the year. So how did that go?
12: Actually, it went very well. I was quite surprised how many people we had out for our first year, for our first week. Lots of times it's quite slow, but this year it was a nice steady day.
6: Awesome. Great to hear. I'd imagine a lot of people out and about now that we're starting to get recovered from all the flooding and heavy rains, gives them something to do. What were some of the highlights of your first farmer's market of the year?
12: Well, we had a couple produce tables out with it, but they had nice variety. We have a new one in there with a greenhouse, so she had fresh tomatoes and hot peppers and everything from her greenhouse. Hoping to have some new potatoes in a few weeks, and our regular one, well, he didn't have too much except for herbs and a little bit of greens and stuff, so he made out salad baskets, which was really something different, and he said they went sold for him, so maybe something to look for in the future for people. And myself, I had my usual bake table with jams, so everybody was out looking for jams again, restocking their cupboards. And I had a new one out this year. She's a new lady coming in with lots of variety of artisan type breads. So she had focaccia breads and fruit breads and cinnamon buns and donuts, everything. So she had a really nice variety at her table. And my other one that was there this week was she has her lines of spices, her spice affairs, and then she also has sewing, and she does custom sewing as well. So it's always somebody to keep in mind for whoever is looking for somebody to do some mending or something made for herself. And hopefully next week I'll have this coming week I'll have my other bake table back in. She was away because of the Gilbert homecoming, and then I've got one lady who does homemade cosmetics, so hopefully she'll be back this coming week.
6: Awesome. Honestly, that sounds less like a farmer's market, more like a local one-stop shop from the community, so that's pretty neat. And a pretty good point that you brought up, a lot of people didn't have yet what they usually have, so in your experience, how many years have you been the coordinator, or just even involved with the Dauphin Farmer's Market?
12: I've been doing this for about 27 years now.
6: Quite a long time, a lot of experience. So in your experience, how does the farmer's market usually change and, I guess, evolve over the course of a year? Because I'd imagine a lot of the produce, especially, that you'd have at the start of the year, going to be completely different selections by the end of the year.
12: And then I've got one lady who does homemade cosmetics, so hopefully she'll be back this coming week.
6: Awesome. Honestly, that sounds less like a farmer's market, more like a local one-stop shop from the community, so that's pretty neat. And a pretty good point that you brought up, a lot of people didn't have yet what they usually have. So in your experience, how many years have you been the coordinator or just even involved with the Dauphin Farmer's Market?
12: I've been doing this for about 27 years now.
6: Quite a long time, a lot of experience. So in your experience, how does the farmer's market usually change and, I guess, evolve over the course of a year? Because I'd imagine a lot of the produce, especially, that you'd have at the start of the year, going to be completely different selections by the end of the year.
12: Oh, yes, it is. We start out with more of the greens and the herbs and everything, and some of us are getting into more dehydrated and dry types stuff as products as well. you know, just with like dried garlic and onion powders and stuff like that, probably from our gardens left over from last year, and we've processed them down. And as the summer progresses, like this year, it may be a little bit late. I know my garden was very late going in. I know some of the other ones have had a lot of flooding damage this year.

0: produce may be a little bit later. And then over time, if it comes in full, well, then, you know, your products change depending on what's available in your gardens and stuff. And then, of course, by the end of the season, especially for produce, you know, you're into more your squashes than your other later type crops and your bigger onions and stuff, which is later in the season.
1: Once again, we're joined by Joyce Huska of the Dauphin Farmers Market. She is the coordinator. So how many vendors did you guys have out on Friday? And I'm assuming you guys are always looking for more vendors. So if anybody wants to contact you, contact the farmers market, maybe book a table, see if or want to try their hand at selling at the farmers market, how can they do that?
0: Well, we had 5 vendors out right now, and like we're a limited amount of market, limited size for this town. So I don't do a whole lot of tables. Like, I like to do several of each type of product, because otherwise it's just it becomes overloaded with one type of product. And so I'm always looking. Right now I'm looking for more craft vendors and, you know, like that type of thing right now. I think our produce are pretty well covered, where we will be covered for the season, because I'll be bringing in produce as well. So it's a person could always contact me and see what we have and go from there.
1: Awesome. And I'm assuming every Friday until late in the year, when about each Friday does the farmers market take place once again?
0: We go from 4 till 6:30 every Friday afternoon, and we will be going to the last Friday of September.
1: Perfect. Thank you very much for the chat today, Joyce. That'll do it for today's feature segment on our Noon Hour edition of AgriView. We've still got our 5-day weather forecast coming up after this.
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1: Welcome back to the program. It's time for our 5-day weather forecast brought to you by Right Side Equipment. Today looks like a mix of sun and cloud with a high of 29 and a humidex of 33. Tonight looks like it'll be mainly cloudy with a low of 18. Tomorrow, calling for clouds with a 30% chance of showers, high 26, humidex 31. And tomorrow night, cloudy, 60% chance of showers with a low of 17. Thursday, periods of rain, high 23. It'll clear up, though, on Friday with a high of 28. And Saturday, sun with a high of 30. That does it for today's Noon Hour edition of Ag Review. We'll be back tomorrow to talk about the latest Manitoba Agriculture Crop Report. 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

A classic by Van Halen. Jump. It's 12:26. How's the afternoon going? I'm Mara. I'll be hanging out with you until 2 o'clock. Thanks for joining me. And remember that our Chase the AC radio game has been ongoing for the past few days and could happen at any point. So keep listening for the next cue to call.

0: The Winnipeg Blue Bombers were able to win their last game against Toronto. Final score, 32-21. They're now sitting at 3 wins, 2 losses, and they're hoping to extend that lead and not end up tying it back up in their next game, which is on Sunday. It's going to be an away game. They're playing in Ottawa. And I'm going to go out on a limb here and say odds are you're not flying to Ottawa to catch the game. But if you do want to still be a part of it, you can tune in to CKDM. Listen at 6 o'clock. We are a part of the Winnipeg Blue Bomber Radio Network. So if you tune in, you'll still be able to catch the game almost as if you were in Ottawa, but you don't have to worry about catching a flight. So that should make things a little bit simpler. Thanks to some of our sponsors for making the Winnipeg Blue Bomber broadcast possible, including Roblin Ford, Anishinaabe, Akay Petro Canada Service Station, Parkland Sunrooms, Deadray Tire, Sammy's Farm Supply in Dauphin, Parkland Source for Sports, Parkview Autoglass, Sunrise Credit Union, and Steiner Plumbing and Heating in Dauphin.
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0: And you know what that sound means. We are playing Chase the Ace, the radio game. We are looking for our 33rd caller to play Chase the Ace. That is our 33rd caller.

0: And our 33rd caller today is on the line, Corinne from Dauphin. And we're going to take a quick break here for some of our card sponsors. Now we're going to go play some Chase the Ace.
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0: And it is time for Chase the Ace, the radio game. Our 33rd caller today, Corinne from Dauphin. How's it going, Corinne?
5: Good, thanks.
0: All right, have you had a good day so far? You ready to play?
5: Yeah, so far so good.
0: All right. What row would you like to pick your card from between 1 and 9?
5: I'll pick row 1.
0: Row 1, all right. We have not picked a single card from that row yet, so either between 1 and 6.
5: Card 4, please.
0: Card 4, all right. Alec is grabbing me the envelope here. And your card. You found the Queen of Diamonds. That card sponsored by Arc Skin Laser Veins. All right, well, thanks for playing. Got the Queen of Diamonds. Feel free to call back. We will be playing more in the future.
5: You bet. Thank you.
0: All right, have a good one.
5: You too.
0: And yes, the Queen of Diamonds was found in row 1, number 4. We will be playing more Chase the AC radio game. Your next chance to play will be tomorrow morning with Alec Woolston, so keep listening for that. And thanks to some of our sponsors for Chase the Ace, the radio game. Our game time sponsors today, Fusion Credit Union, Dauphin Co-op, Elkhorn Resort, as well as Canadian Tire.

0: Streetheart 1246. Canada Day this year, a little bit unexpected, or not what we were hoping it would be with all of the flooding. But we do have some rescheduled Canada Day events. Looking ahead to tomorrow over in Shoal Lake, they will be having fireworks scheduled for tomorrow. Those are the rescheduled Canada Day fireworks that unfortunately did have to get postponed. But they will be happening tomorrow above Shoal Lake around dusk, closer to 11 p.m. Once it starts to get a little bit darker, so you can actually start to see the fireworks, which around this time of year does mean a little bit later because the sun really does stick around quite a little bit. So if you're hoping to catch some fireworks, you're looking for something to do, maybe you weren't able to make it to your Canada Day celebration if one in your community did get canceled, but it is nearby. If you want to drive down, that is going to be happening tomorrow. If you want more information on it, you can find that on our website.
1: 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If you're considering running for civic service, then plan to attend the City of Dauphin Municipal Election Candidate Information Session in the Council Chambers of Dauphin City Hall this Wednesday, July 15th at 7 p.m.
2: Backtracks, the Parkland's favorite Sunday morning soundtrack, featuring all the country classics you know and love. 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CKDM.

hasn't gotten old yet. Ella Langley, choosing Texas. It's 12:51. And if you are planning on stopping by the fireworks happening in Shoal Lake later this evening, or I guess closer to tonight, it will be happening quite late, so that way you can still see them. A reminder that if you're planning on driving down, maybe if you're from Roblin, there is that stretch on Highway 83 from Highway 366 to Roblin that is closed. So if you would like to have a reroute, there is a reroute in place, and that will be by taking Highway 482. It is open on both directions, although they do still caution about when you are driving. If you'd like to look at any other reroutes, any road closures, to see what is going on in the road conditions, you can always find that information on our website. Check out the Parkview Auto Glass Road Conditions.

as you may have already heard, the Parkland Chamber of Commerce's street fair and dance has been postponed due to the flooding and due to the lack of ambulances. So for safety reasons, safety first, they are looking to postpone it and make some modified events in the fall. We'll have more detailed breakdown of what's going on during News Now at 1. Wrapping up the hour, it's Walker Hayes.

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1: Good afternoon, I'm Ian Gillingham with 7:30 CKDM News Now to 1 o'clock, brought to you by McCreary Supply. The Parkland Chamber of Commerce is exploring the possibility of hosting a modified street fair or community celebration later this fall. Registered vendors, entertainers, service providers, and event partners will be contacted with the next steps. The Parkland Chamber of Commerce has postponed its annual street fair and dance, originally scheduled for Thursday, July 30th, says Cameron Winters.
2: You know, it's a free event. It's something that anybody can come to. There's stuff for everybody. There's stuff for kids. There's music. There's vendors. It's like an all-encompassing event, and it, like, so much work goes into planning it every year, and it's very sad that we had to cancel this date especially, but, I mean, hopefully we can, you know, do it again and do it again soon.
1: Should a new date be announced, you'll hear about it here on 7:30 CKDM. Candidate nominations for mayor opened May 1st, while nominations for council began June 30th. Anyone interested in running can contact Dauphin City Hall to arrange a meeting with the senior election official and complete the registration process. If you're considering a run for mayor or city council, head to City Hall tomorrow at 7 p.m. for a candidate information session. Deputy City Manager Lisa Gaudette says attendees will learn about the time commitment, meeting expectations, and the key issues and priorities facing the community.
3: Serving on council is an important responsibility, but many people don't fully understand what the role involves, so we want to provide factual, practical information so people know what to expect before deciding whether to put their name forward, and an informed candidate is certainly better prepared to serve if elected.
1: There is no registration required. Anyone interested in public service and helping shape the future of the community is encouraged to attend. After severe flood damage has made the Dauphin Regional Health Center unsafe for use, PMH is looking at how they can expand the still active healthcare options in the area. So far, the St. Rose Hospital Emergency Department and the Grandview Emergency Department have been boosted with additional staff. The Grandview Emergency Department is open 7 days a week, and the St. Rose Emergency Department is open 24 hours a day, 7 days a week. PMH CEO Trina Slate said they're still looking at more ways to expand the level of care available. The DRHC has become a mainstay for lots of people, so navigating life without it for a while will have some challenges. In the meantime, PMH has set up an assessment clinic in the Dauphin Community Health Services building at 625 3rd Street Southwest. The Dauphin Walk-In Clinic is also still open, located in the Dauphin Clinic Pharmacy. In the forecast, it's a mix of sun and cloud today with a high of 29 and a humidex of 33. Tonight looks mainly cloudy with a low of 18. Though tomorrow calling for clouds with a 30% chance of showers, high 26, humidex 31. Tomorrow night cloudy, 60% chance of showers with a low of 17. Thursday looks like periods of rain, high 23, though it'll clear up a bit on Friday with a high of 28. And Saturday looks sunny, high 30. Right now in Dauphin, it's sunny. The humidity is 38%. Wind is from the north-northeast at 5 kilometers per hour, and it's 27 degrees. In sports, they're going championship chasing. Here's Darnell Duff from the CKDM Sports Desk.
4: The Neepawa Cubs senior baseball team's second place finish in the regular season is their best since 2023, and two stars from McCreary have been driving this success. Ryan Benson had a monster regular season, racking up 22 hits, 14 RBIs, 7 stolen bases, and a .415 batting average. Ryan Gower added 16 hits, 9 stolen bases, and hit .286. And with the playoffs ahead, all-star pitcher Garrett Rempel says the Cubs will rely on the duo to keep making an impact.
5: Those two are there always hitting the ball well, and they're really good in the field. They don't make many errors there, so it's good to have them on the team.
4: Taylor Fletcher of McCreary is also on the team, as is Caden Comartin. The Cubs will now play the waiting game. By finishing second, they receive a bye into the semifinals.
1: Macklin Celebrini has made more history.

0: 3. The San Jose Sharks star forward was announced as the cover athlete for EA Sports NHL 27, making him the youngest to be featured yet. Celebrini, who just turned 20 in June, is coming off a 115-point season in 2025-26, posting 45 goals and 70 assists over 82 games. His historic year saw him join an exclusive list of teenagers who scored 100 points in an NHL season, joining Wayne Gretzky, Sidney Crosby, who did it twice, Mario Lemieux, Dale Hawerchuk, and Jimmy Carson. Nick Robertson's salary arbitration hearing will not be happening after all. The winger has agreed to a 2-year deal with the Pittsburgh Penguins with an average annual value of $3.25 million. The 24-year-old recorded 16 goals and 16 assists in 78 games last season with the Toronto Maple Leafs. That's news, weather, and sports for this hour. For local news anytime, go to 730ckdm.com.
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Tomorrow is camp day at Tim Hortons. If you stop by, get yourself some coffee, iced hot coffee, warm coffee. Ideally hot coffee would probably be the way to go there. Then you'll be helping out the Tim's camps, which are, there are six of them actually across Canada. Alec Wilson, he will be on location at the Dauphin Tim Hortons from 10 to 1 tomorrow. If you stop by, we'll have more information on Tim Camp Day tomorrow. On the way, here's Owen Riegling.

0: Owen Riegling, Love, Hate, Love, It's 113, and we are at T-minus 16 days left until Rock in the Fields of Minnedosa. That is 16 days to finalize any plans. At this point, I would imagine if you are going, you have already gone a day or weekend pass in order to book some time off work. But if you haven't, there still is some time. 16 days, day passes, weekend passes, both are available online. You can go to either rockinthefields.ca, their website, or if you'd rather call, their phone number is 1-888-330-8333. While you're there, if you'd also like to check out the shuttles, camping, all that information, that is all available for you on their website.
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5: 7:30 CKDM.

It is a sunny one out there. It was cloudy earlier this morning, but some of the sun has managed to peek through. It's 28 degrees in Dauphin. Here's Bruce Coburn.

0: 129. Canada's National Ukrainian Festival was unfortunately canceled due to the flood. It has been postponed until 2027. But here at CKDM, we are going to go forward with the Ukrainian Spotlight Music Program. 2 hours each evening dedicated to Ukrainian music starting at 6 p.m. on Monday. So if you'd like to tune in then, you'll hear that. And if you tune in at 6 p.m. on Sunday, you'll be able to catch the Winnipeg Blue Bomber game, as here at the station, we are a member of the Winnipeg Blue Bomber Radio Network. 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
0: Your weather forecast brought to you by the Intermountain Watershed District. A mix of sun and cloud expected to continue this afternoon. A high of 29. Mainly cloudy conditions tonight. Overnight low 18. Throughout tomorrow morning and evening, you can expect clouds with a chance of showers. A high of 26 in the morning. Overnight low 17. Periods of rain Thursday morning, high 23, becoming cloudy at night with a low of 17. Clouds clearing Friday morning, high 28, low 16. And Saturday sunshine, high 30, cloudy periods at night, overnight low 17. It is 21 in Shoal Lake, McCreary 23, Wasagaming 23, 24 in Brandon, Roblin and Yorkton 25, 26 in Winnipeg, and Portage, and 27 in Fisher Branch and Swan River. Currently in Dauphin, it's sunny, wind from the east northeast 5 kilometers an hour. Humidity is 41%. In Dauphin, it's 28.
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The Pretenders 135. The Strathclair Ag Society Fair that is happening today. It is its 138th year that they are having this fair. That is almost as old as Canada itself, which is a little mind-blowing. If you're looking for plans after work, if you want to stop by, they will be having a dinner at 4:45 in the arena for adults. That's $18. People ages 10 to 17 is 10, and 10 and under get in free. Find more information on it on our community calendar. Here's Brett Kissel. She's Desire. CKDM.

0: Something I learned recently about Tim Hortons for their camp day. They actually, all the funds go to support 6 different camps across Canada that are Tim Hortons fundraised. 2 of them are in Ontario. I believe there's one in Nova Scotia, one in Quebec, one in Alberta, and then there's one right here in Manitoba, about an hour and a half east of Winnipeg is actually where the camp is. And the really exciting thing about this camp is that for kids who are going, their families don't have to pay at all for them to go. It is entirely through sponsors and through money that is raised from Tim Hortons with events like Tim Hortons Camp Day, which is tomorrow. That way it kind of removes that financial barrier between what would normally stop some kids from being able to go and experience camp. And I'm sure if you've ever been to camp before as a kid, you know, it's a lot of fun. You meet a lot of people. You get to try a bunch of new things. You learn a lot at camp. It's an exciting experience, and it's something that everyone should get a chance to do. So if you would like to help out with this, they will be accepting donations online. Or another way you could do it, Tim Hortons Camp Day is tomorrow. Every hot and iced coffee, as well as they have a special Camp Day donut. They have some badges and some Camp Day bracelets, which you can purchase. And all that money that is raised is going to go towards helping fund these camps. So that will be happening tomorrow. If you want to help out, maybe hold off on your morning cup of coffee if you can. I know sometimes the headaches can be a little bit much if you don't have a coffee right in the morning. But if you can hold off a little bit, stop by Tim Hortons, grab your cup of coffee there. If you want to grab some donuts for the office, or maybe you want to get a badge or wristband, however you want to do it, all the money that is raised tomorrow is going to be going to camps across Canada.
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the Recklaw's hometown heroes. In light of much of the flooding that has hit the parkland, Dauphin's Mayor David Bozyak would like to remind everyone of the two alert systems that we do have here in the city for emergency and email updates. You'll hear more about it during News Now at 2 from Ian Gillingham. After News Now at 2, LJ will be hopping in the studio and taking over. Ending off the hour, one of my mom's personal favorite songs. Here's the Chicks. Goodbye, Earl. She gave you.

0: pretty good shape.
1: We're pretty lucky. We haven't been affected too much by the high waters that are in lots of Manitoba, so the grounds are looking great.
0: Some of the fair's mainstays include their horse shows, both light and heavy, and the MGRA Gymkhana, starting at 4 p.m. There is also a beef show at 1 p.m. that's open for public viewing. McKercher said there will also be a youth component to the beef show, and making sure that kids enjoy the fair too is one of their focuses.
1: We love to have them always there having fun, and we hope that the years that they come to the fair keeps them interested in helping us to continue to have a fair by coming on and being volunteers.
0: When it comes to events like this, nobody wants to talk about costs, but it's very affordable for anyone attending. Anyone 13 or older gets in for $5, ages 6 to 12 are $2, and kids 5 and under are free. Plus, all the proceeds go right back into the fair. Extensive damage from flooding has rendered the Dauphin Regional Health Center unsafe for use. Prairie Mountain Health is still investigating and assessing a lot of the damages, so there is no timeline for when they expect the hospital to reopen. PMH CEO Trina Slate said in the meantime, PMH is looking at how they can expand care options Dauphin has that are still open. For now, they've greatly increased the capabilities of nearby emergency departments in both St. Rose and Grandview. The St. Rose Hospital Emergency Department is open 24 hours a day, 7 days a week, and the Grandview Emergency Department is open 7 days a week. Within Dauphin, PMH has set up an assessment clinic at 625 3rd Street Southwest, accessible through the main doors of the Dauphin Community Health Services building. There, they have a few beds and some staff to make immediate assessments of patients. The Dauphin Walk-In Clinic inside the Dauphin Clinic Pharmacy is also open. If you live in Dauphin, here's a reminder that the city offers two free notification services to help keep you informed. The first is emergency alerts, which send urgent notifications by text, phone call, or email for situations like flash flooding, boil water advisories, gas leaks, evacuations, and other public safety emergencies. The second is email updates, keeping residents up to date on road closures, garbage and recycling changes, snow clearing, seasonal programs, public notices, and other city news. Residents can sign up for either service or both to stay informed about what's happening in Dauphin, says Mayor David Bosiak.
2: It's just another method to keep people informed, and in today's environment of secondhand information or fake information, we wanted to ensure that there was accurate from the source information going out in a variety of methods. So that's why we chose to promote this again.
0: To sign up for both, head to the story on our website. In the forecast, a mix of sun and cloud is expected today with a high of 29 and a humidex of 31. Tonight looks mainly cloudy with a low of 18. Tomorrow, calling for clouds, 30% chance of showers, high 26, humidex 31. Tomorrow night, cloudy, 60% chance of showers, high 17. Thursday, periods of rain, high 23. It'll start to clear up on Friday with a high of 28. And Saturday, sunny, high 30. Right now in Dauphin, it's sunny. The humidity is 41%. Wind is from the east northeast at 5 kilometers per hour. And it's 28 degrees. In sports, a team is shining on the diamond in Neepawa. Darnell Duff has the story.
3: The Neepawa Cubs senior baseball team took a big step forward this season, improving by 3 wins and coming within a half a game of a league pennant. The Cubs finished 9-4-2 in the Santa Clara Baseball League, one of Manitoba's toughest senior circuits, ending just behind the Plumas Pirates, who captured their first pennant in 27 years. Garrett Rempel is Neepawa's all-star pitcher.
4: Yeah, we're happy about it. Obviously, it would have been nice to get the first place finish and go to provincials, but still, we're happy with how everything went this year. We had a couple of close games that could have went our way that didn't either, so we're happy with finishing second for sure.
3: The Cubs have received a bye to the semifinals by finishing second in the regular season standings, and they'll now wait to find out their semifinal opponent.
0: MLB player participation in the 2028 Los Angeles Olympics has been thrown into doubt. The league and union hit a snag in negotiations to send players to the games. Disagreements between the sides include hotel rooms, tickets, and a mandatory participation agreement. The plan to send MLBers to the Olympics for the first time would include an 11-day break in the 2028 schedule, featuring a Los Angeles All-Star game leading into the international competition. Active MLB players have never competed at the Olympics. Winnipeg will join the Canadian Professional Women's Soccer Northern Super League as its seventh franchise in 2027. The club

is co-founded by former Canadian women's national team player Desiree Scott and Rob Gale, a former Canada Soccer Youth national team coach who most recently served as the head coach of the Portland Thorns of the National Women's Soccer League. Scott, a four-time Olympian and Olympic gold medalist, will serve as Vice President of Community and Player Experience, while Gale will take over as Chief Sporting Officer. The club's name, crest, and home venue will be announced at a later date. That's news, weather, and sports for this hour. For local news anytime, go to 730ckdm.com.

Good afternoon. It's LJ joining you until 6. We've got a lot to unpack today. Chase the Ace, Tim Horton's Camp Day, and our Ukrainian Spotlight Music Program. We are going to get you all the information you need on all of it later this hour. So make sure you stay tuned for that. It's nice and sunny out. 2:11 on the clock right now. We've got Riley Green.

0: the Ace, the radio game. So far, each card that has been picked has been a different suit. The Ace of Hearts, the Ten of Clubs were picked yesterday, and today the Five of Spades and the Queen of Diamonds were picked. 50 cards remain. It's getting exciting. Your next chance to play is going to be tomorrow morning, so make sure you tune in. 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

Well, Canada Day, of course, was a pretty shocking experience for many of us in the Parkland, as that was the peak of the floods, but, you know, we're still dealing with it. But thankfully, some of the Canada Day celebrations were postponed and not canceled. The Fort Dauphin Museum is having their rescheduled Canada Day festivities this Saturday from 1:30 to 3:30. So there's going to be a chance to celebrate Canada Day with a positive spark and a well-deserved break. Check out our community calendar, of course, for more information on that. That's on 730ckdm.com. In the meantime, we've got Katie St. Germain with Burn That Bridge on CKDM.

0: There you go. We've got lots going on this weekend. Canada Day events. So we're going to take a look at weather in just a second.
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0: And taking a look at the weather forecast brought to you by the Winnipegosis Meat Market. Today, a mix of sun and cloud, a high of 29, mainly cloudy at night with a low of 18. Cloudy with 30% chance of showers, changing to 60 at night with a high of 26 and a low of 17. On Thursday, periods of rain, a high of 23, cloudy at night and a low of 17. Clearing on Friday, a high of 28. Clear into the night and a low of 16. And on Saturday, sunny, a high of 30. Cloudy periods at night and a low of 17. Right now across the parkland, it's 23 degrees in Shoal Lake as well as Brandon. It's 24 in Wissagaming, 25 in Portage as well as Yorkton and Roblin. It's 27 degrees in Winnipeg, McCreary and Swan River, and it's 28 in Fisher Branch. Right now in Dauphin, it's sunny. The humidity is 44%. The wind is from the south at 9 kilometers an hour, and it's 28 degrees.
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1: The radio game is back. I am so excited. What I love about Chase the Ace is the different ways you can play the odds. If you think about it, every time someone else plays, there's a chance it will end. But if they don't pick the Ace of Spades, that means your odds of picking the Ace just got a bit better. So what kind of player would you rather be? That's what I was thinking about the other day. Would you rather be the kind to, you know, pick first or to take the risk and hope it doesn't get picked until a chunk of the board is gone and let the odds fall in your favor? 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The 10 of clubs and the queen of diamonds has gone. 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We've got Tim McGraw here on CKDM.

0: I love iced coffee, but I try not to drink them every day if I can help it. But this week and a bit of last week has been the exception because Tim Hortons is doing their Camp Day campaign. So I've been using the charity, of course, as an excuse to get as many iced coffees as I can because it isn't a problem if it's for a good cause. So if you find yourself at Timmy's this week until tomorrow, you can have a little tree coffee and feel great about it because it's going towards a great cause, helping support Tim's camps.
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3: Commodity prices are a presentation of Right Side Equipment. November canola down 1560 at 773.40. September spring wheat up 0.0475 at 6.58. And September winter wheat is up 11.75 at 678 even. On the Chicago Board of Trade, December oats are down 3 even at 359.25. September wheat up 9.75 at 6.45 even. December corn is down 2.75 at 4.60.5. November soybeans are down 3.75 at 1,191 even. December soybean meal up 1.3 at 316.3. And December soybean oil down 48 cents at 70.68. On the Mercantile Exchange, October live cattle down 2.975 at 227.65. August feeder cattle down 5.55 at 348.8. And October lean hogs are up 0.1 at 84.375. For a more comprehensive look at agriculture in the parkland, tune into the noon hour edition of AgriView, weekdays on 730 CKDM.
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We've got news now coming up in just a jiff. You're going to hear from Ian Gillingham, so make sure you stay tuned. In the meantime, we've got Haywired end off the hour.

0: Good afternoon. I'm Ian Gillingham with 7:30 CKDM News Now to 3 o'clock, brought to you by AOK Furnace and Duct Cleaning. One of the Parkland's signature summer events is hitting pause. The Parkland Chamber of Commerce has postponed its annual street fair and dance, originally scheduled for Thursday, June 30th. Chamber Executive Director Cameron Winters announced the decision.
1: The board just wanted to make sure that safety was the top priority, and with the hospital being

0: state of emergency until the end of the month. It was just the right decision to follow suit with what CNEP has decided.
1: The Chamber is exploring opportunities to host a modified street fair or community celebration later this fall. If you're a registered vendor, entertainer, service provider, or partner of the event, you can expect to be contacted by the Chamber for the next steps. The recent flooding in Dauphin highlighted just how important timely information can be. As the community continues to recover, the city says it's committed to keeping residents informed every step of the way. During the flood, the city's wastewater treatment plant was overwhelmed, prompting officials to ask residents to reduce water use. That meant postponing laundry and other water-intensive chores, delaying dishwasher use, and limiting unnecessary use of showers, sinks, and toilets. Mayor David Bozsiak is thanking residents who followed those recommendations, saying their cooperation helped to ease the strain on the city's wastewater system.
2: When the water restriction was lifted, they still were, you know, I'm going to run the washer at night, or, you know, to help the system. So everybody stepped up, or many people stepped up in many different ways, and that's what makes a community a great place to be in. And I really believe that Dauphin's one of those great places, people helping people.
1: The city is also reminding residents about their two notification alerts. You can find out more about them by heading to the story on our website. The city of Dauphin is hosting a candidate information session tomorrow ahead of the municipal election. The session starts at 7 p.m. in the council chambers and will give potential candidates a closer look at the roles and responsibilities of serving as mayor or on the council. Candidate registration for mayor opened on May 1st, while registration for councillors opened June 30th. Attendees will learn about time commitments, meeting expectations, and the current issues and priorities facing the community, says Lisa Gaudette.
3: Our hope is that people leave the session with a much clearer understanding of what serving on council involves and feel confident that they have the information they need to decide whether they want to become a candidate.
1: There is no registration required. Anyone interested in public service and helping to shape the future of the community is encouraged to attend. In the forecast, a mix of sun and cloud today with a high of 29 degrees and a humidex of 33. Tonight looks mainly cloudy with a low of 18. Tomorrow, calling for clouds, 30% chance of showers, high 26, humidex 31. And tomorrow night, cloudy, 60% chance of showers with a low of 17. Thursday looks like periods of rain with a high of 23, which will clear up on Friday and a high of 28. Saturday looks sunny, high 30. Right now in Dauphin, it's sunny. The humidity is 44%. Wind is from the south at 9 kilometers per hour, and it's 28 degrees. In sports, a team is shining on the diamond in Neepawa. Here's Darnell Duff with the details.
4: The Neepawa Cubs senior baseball team have earned themselves some valuable time before the playoffs begin by finishing second in the Santa Clara League. The Cubs receive a bye into the semifinals and will watch the opening round unfold while preparing for their championship push. The Portage Padres, Minnedosa Mavericks, Austin A's and Carberry Royals will battle for the remaining spots. Neepawa enters the postseason with confidence, led by all-star pitcher Garrett Rempel. The Cubs have been strong in every area. Their offense features five players hitting at least .286, while their defense has been the league's best, allowing just 54 runs, the fewest in the league since 2023.
5: As long as we can keep hitting, our pitching and defense has been really good this year. So I think as long as we carry on what we've been doing this year, I think we should have a good shot at maybe winning the league again. So
4: the Cubs are ready to chase a title, but for now, they're in waiting mode.
1: MLB player participation in the 2028 Los Angeles Olympics has been thrown into doubt. The league and union hit a snag in negotiations to send players to the games. Disagreements between the sides include hotel rooms, tickets, and a mandatory participation agreement. The plan to send MLBers to the Olympics for the first time would include a 11-day break in the 2028 schedule, featuring a Los Angeles All-Star game leading into the international competition. Active MLB players have never competed at the Olympics. Winnipeg will join the Canadian Professional Women's Soccer Northern Super League as its seventh franchise in 2027. The club is co-founded by former Canadian Women's National Team player Desiree Scott and Rob Gale, a former Canada Soccer Youth National Team coach who most recently served as the head coach of the Portland Thorns of the National Women's Soccer League. Scott, a four-time Olympian and Olympic gold medalist, will serve as vice

0: President of Community and Player Experience, while Gale will take over as Chief Sporting Officer. The club's name, crest, and home venue will be announced at a later date. That's news, weather, and sports for this hour. 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

Good afternoon. It's 3 o'clock. I'm LJ here with you until 6, and we're going to unpack our Ukrainian Spotlight music program starting up next week. We've got a bunch of information on that coming up for you, so make sure you stay tuned. In the meantime, we're going to start off the hour with George Fox here on CKDM.

0: course, with the unfortunate canceling of CNUF this year, here at CKDM, we still want to celebrate Ukrainian culture as it is so ingrained in the bones of this city. So starting next Monday for 2 hours every evening at 6, we're going to be showcasing Ukrainian music until Saturday, July 31st. 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

Summertime fun. 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The Haleys are going to be performing at the Watson this Saturday as a part of their Paper Cut Tour. 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

0: 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We're playing it twice a day. 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
0: And taking a look at the weather forecast brought to you by Genic Excavating and Mulching. Today, a mix of sun and cloud with a high of 29, mainly cloudy at night with a low of 18. Cloudy and 30% chance of showers tomorrow and a high of 26. Changing to cloudy with 60% chance of showers at night and a low of 17. Periods of rain on Thursday, a high of 23 with a low of 17 and cloudy into the night. Clearing on Friday with a high of 28 and a low of 16. And on Saturday, sunny, a high of 30. Getting cloudy at night with a low of 17. Right now across the parkland, it's 23 degrees in Brandon. It is 25 in Winnipeg, as well as Portage, Wissagaming, and Shoal Lake. It's 26 in Yorkton and Roblin, 27 in McCreary, and it's 28 degrees in Swan River and Fisher Branch. Right now in Dauphin, it's sunny. The humidity is 42%. The wind is from the south-southeast at 5 kilometers an hour, and it's 28 degrees.
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1: 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Make sure you watch and, of course, listen. Tune in for Alec Woolston live on location tomorrow morning at Tim Hortons for their camp day. Of course, head on in. Iced coffee, hot coffee, bracelets, badges. It all helps support a great cause.

We've got the Pet Patrol, followed by the community calendar on the way, so make sure you stay tuned for that. In the meantime, here's Jerry Serrato, Back Row Billionaire on CKDM.

0: This is Dr. Roxanne Plett from the Dauphin and St. Rose Vet Clinic, and this is Pet Patrol. Porcupines and skunks are a common hazard in the summertime. Skunks can be carriers of rabies, so be sure to keep your dogs and cats vaccinations up to date. Porcupine quills can cause a lot of trouble as well. Quills should be removed while still fresh to reduce the number of broken off quills. Quills that break and migrate can cause serious health risks, including lameness, infection, and even death. Please do not cut the quills before removing them. If your dog tangles with a porcupine, call us at the Dauphin Vet Clinic or the St. Rose Vet Clinic. 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
1: 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That's happening tomorrow from 11 a.m. until 1 p.m. or until supplies last. 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Organizers are going to set them off above Shoal Lake around dusk, close to 11 p.m. And you can attend the Neepawa Art Fest at Arts Forward on Saturday from 10 a.m. until 2 p.m. It's going to be a vibrant community event showcasing local art, food, and drinks. And there's going to be live music, a barbecue, and more. And of course, for everything going on in the parkland, make sure you check out our community calendar on 730ckdm.com.
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That's Tim Hicks. We've got news now coming up at the top of the hour, so make sure you stay tuned for that. In the meantime, we've got Toby Keith with Dream Walkin' ending the hour off here on CKDM.

0: Good afternoon. I'm Ian Gillingham with 7:30 CKDM News Now to 4 o'clock. The Strathclare Ag Society's 138th annual fair is today, with events throughout the whole day. Kathy McKercher, Strathclare Ag Society Fair Director, said, all things considered, the fairgrounds are in pretty good shape.
1: We're pretty lucky we haven't been affected too much by the high waters that are in lots of Manitoba, so the grounds are looking great.
0: Some of the fair's mainstays include their horse shows, both light and heavy, and the MGRA Gymkhana starting at 4 p.m. There was also a beef show at 1 p.m. that was open for public viewing. McKercher said there will be a youth component to the beef show, and making sure that kids enjoy the fair too is one of their focuses.
1: We love to have them always there having fun, and we hope that the years that they come to the fair keeps them interested in helping us to continue to have a fair by coming on and being volunteers.
0: When it comes to events like this, nobody wants to talk about costs, but it's very affordable for anyone attending. Anyone 13 or older gets in for $5, ages 6 to 12 are $2, and kids 5 and under are free. Plus, all the proceeds go right back into the fair. Extensive damage from flooding has rendered the Dauphin Regional Health Center unsafe for use. Prairie Mountain Health is still investigating and assessing a lot of the damages, so there is no timeline for when they expect the hospital to reopen. PMH CEO Trina Slate said in the meantime, PMH is looking at how they can expand care options Dauphin has that are still open. For now, they've greatly increased the capabilities of nearby emergency departments in both St. Rose and Grandview. The St. Rose Hospital Emergency Department is open 24 hours a day, 7 days a week, and the Grandview Emergency Department is open 7 days a week. Within Dauphin, PMH has set up an assessment clinic at 625 3rd Street Southwest, accessible through the main doors of the Dauphin Community Health Services building. There, they have a few beds and some staff to make immediate assessments of patients. The Dauphin walk-in clinic inside the Dauphin Clinic Pharmacy is also still open.

0: and the municipalities around us. Like, we are the Parkland Chamber, so taking into account the municipalities around us are still in states of emergency. The city of Dawson is still in a state of emergency until the end of the month. It was just the right decision to follow suit with what CNEP has decided.
1: The Chamber is exploring opportunities to host a modified street fair or community celebration later this fall. If you're a registered vendor, entertainer, service provider, or partner of the event, you can expect to be contacted by the Chamber for the next steps. In the forecast, it's a mix of sun and cloud today with a high of 29 and a humidex of 33. Tonight looks mainly cloudy with a low of 18. Tomorrow, though, calling for clouds with a 30% chance of showers, high 26, humidex 31. Tomorrow night, cloudy, 60% chance of showers, low 17. Thursday should have periods of rain with a high of 23. Those will clear up on Friday with a high of 28. And Saturday looks sunny, high 30. Right now in Dauphin, it's sunny. The humidity is 42%. Wind is from the south-southeast at 5 kilometers per hour, and it's 28 degrees. In our business report, the TSX Composite Index is up 67.82 at 35,320.54. The S&P 500 Index is up 28.55 at 7,543.89. The Dow Jones Industrial Average in New York is up 43.92 at 52,544.56. And the NASDAQ composite is up 251.78 at 26,127.97. Oil is up 172 at $79.86 USD per barrel. The current copper price is $6.37 USD per pound, and our Canadian dollar trading at 71 cents on the US dollar. In sports, a team is shining on the diamond in Neepawa. Here's Darnell Duff with the details.
2: The Neepawa Cubs senior baseball team took a big step forward this season, improving by 3 wins and coming within a half a game of a league pennant. The Cubs finished 9-4-2 in the Santa Clara Baseball League, one of Manitoba's toughest senior circuits, ending just behind the Plumas Pirates, who captured their first pennant in 27 years. Garrett Rempel is Neepawa's all-star pitcher.
3: Yeah, we're happy about it. Obviously, it would have been nice to get the first place finish and go to provincials, but still, we're happy with how everything went this year. We had a couple close games that could have went our way that didn't either, so we're happy with finishing second for sure.
2: The Cubs have received a bye to the semifinals by finishing second in the regular season standings, and they'll now wait to find out their semifinal opponent.
1: MLB player participation in the 2028 Los Angeles Olympics has been thrown into doubt. The league and union hit a snag in negotiations to send players to the games. Disagreements between the sides include hotel rooms, tickets, and a mandatory participation agreement. The plan to send MLBers to the Olympics for the first time would include an 11-day break in the 2028 schedule featuring a Los Angeles All-Star game leading into the international competition. Active MLB players have never competed at the Olympics. Winnipeg will join the Canadian Professional Women's Soccer Northern Super League as its seventh franchise in 2027. The club is co-founded by former Canadian women's national team player Desiree Scott and Rob Gale, a former Canada soccer youth national team coach who most recently served as the head coach of the Portland Thorns of the National Women's Soccer League. Scott, a four-time Olympian and Olympic gold medalist, will serve as vice president of community and player experience, while Gale will take over as chief sporting officer. The club's name, crest, and home venue will be announced at a later date. That's news, weather, business, and sports for this hour. For local news anytime, go to 730ckdm.com.

There you go. We've got Chase the Ace underway, as well as some rescheduled Canada Day events happening this week. We're going to keep you up to date on all of it, so make sure you stay tuned. I'm LJ here with you for a couple more hours now.

0: We've got some rescheduled Canada Day events happening this weekend at the Fort Dauphin Museum. All of us in the parkland, of course, deserve a break, and this might be what we need. So check out the community calendar, of course, for more details and just to get your weekend planned out.
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With Tim Hortons Camp Day ongoing this week until tomorrow, it did remind me of this one year that my fantasy hockey league's punishment for the guy who ended up in last place was to dress him up in a full set of hockey gear, douse him in maple syrup, and have him jump into Lake Ontario. But my favorite part of it was that he had to be holding a Timmy's cup when he did it, because, I mean, it didn't add to how uncomfortable the nature was of the punishment, like everything else did, but it was just because of how it was the most Canadian thing that we could think of. It is truly a testament how proudly Canadian Tim Hortons is. So, of course, with their camp day going on, make sure you head on over to Tim's to help support their camp day by buying a hot coffee, an iced coffee, a bracelet, badge, anything that you can do to help.

0: Chase the Ace, the radio game, is here. We've now been playing for 2 days. The first day, the Ace of Hearts and the Five of Spades went. And then today, the Ace of Spades and the Ten of Clubs went yesterday. Today, it's been the Five of Spades and the Queen of Diamonds. And of course, you can check out our website. Keep up to date, because on our homepage, you can see the board and see which cards have been picked and which envelopes are still available. So you can start thinking about your pick. If you think about it, if you think about your guess now, what would it be? See, for my guess, I have it. I have mine locked in. If I was playing, I know exactly what it would be, and so do a few of us here. But we are playing twice a day. Think about which one you would pick. Try to get in tomorrow. That is your next chance tomorrow morning to play. And so make sure you are tuned in. And of course, thank you to our premium game time sponsor, Fusion Credit Union.
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0: 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Tonight, clearing early in the evening and then partly cloudy with 30% chance of showers overnight and a low of 17. On Wednesday, cloudy with 30% chance of showers throughout the day, a high of 26 with a risk of a thunderstorm at night and a low of 17. On Thursday, cloudy, 60% chance of showers, a high of 23 with a low of 16. Sunny on Friday, a high of 29, clear at night and a low of 16. And on Saturday, it's going to be sunny with a high of 31, clear into the night and a low of 18. Right now across the parkland, it's 23 degrees in Brandon. It is 24 in Portage, 25 in Winnipeg. It's 26 degrees in Yorkton and Shoal Lake. It's 27 in Wissagaming as well as Roblin and the Paw. It's 28 in McCreary and Swan River, and it's 29 degrees in Fisher Branch. Right now in Dauphin, it's sunny. The humidity is 44%. The wind is from the southeast at 8 kilometers an hour, and it's 28 degrees.
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The Haleys are going to be at the Watson this Saturday as a part of their Paper Cut Tour. And what's better than some live music on a summer night out? In my opinion, absolutely nothing. 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

0: at CKDM. We still want to celebrate Ukrainian culture, even though CNUF has been canceled for this year, and as it is so ingrained in the bones of this city. So starting next Monday, for 2 hours every evening at 6, we're going to be showcasing Ukrainian music until Saturday, July 31st. Of course, thank you to the sponsors of our incredible Ukrainian Spotlight music program here on CKDM, Canada's National Ukrainian Festival, Victory Lane Trailer and Auto, Dauphin Clinic Pharmacy, Rapid City Memorials, Dauphin Denture Clinic, Turco Fertilizers, Willowbrook Eye Care, Dauphin Home Hardware, and M&M Food Market Express Dauphin.
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0: Good afternoon. I'm Ian Gillingham with 7:30 CKDM News Now to 5 o'clock, brought to you by Aspen Insurance in Dauphin. Mayor David Bozyak is encouraging Dauphin residents to rely on official sources for information, saying rumors and secondhand posts can spread quickly, especially in a small community. He says if you see something on social media, take a moment to check the source before sharing it. The reminder comes as the city of Dauphin promotes its two free notification services. One provides emergency alerts for situations like flooding and boil water advisories, while the other offers email updates on road closures, garbage and recycling changes, snow clearing, and other city news.
1: Again, there may be bots and other things that are pretending to be the city of Dauphin that look like the city. So again, if you're on our mailing list or are subscribing to our social media contacts, you can be pretty confident that that's accurate information coming from the city.
0: You can sign up for the emergency alert and email updates by heading to the story on our website. After severe flood damage has made the Dauphin Regional Health Center unsafe for use, PMH is looking at how they can expand the still active healthcare options in the area. So far, the St. Rose Hospital Emergency Department and the Grandview Emergency Department have been boosted with additional staff. The Grandview Department is open 7 days a week, and the St. Rose Department is open 24 hours a day, 7 days a week. PMH CEO Trina Slate said they're still looking at more ways to expand the level of care available. The DRHC has become a mainstay for lots of people, so navigating life without it for a while will have some challenges. In the meantime, PMH has set up an assessment clinic in the Dauphin Community Health Services building at 625 3rd Street Southwest. The Dauphin Walk-In Clinic is also still open, located in the Dauphin Clinic Pharmacy. The Strathclair Ag Society Fair has been going strong for 137 years. Today, they add one more to that total. Kathy McKercher, fair director, said the fairgrounds haven't been affected by high waters, so they're raring to go. Some hallmark events include their light and heavy

0: their main focus is?
1: For the kids, once you're on the grounds, the kids' stuff is free. So we've got KERS Inflatables joining us for 4 hours from 10 till 2, and that includes some bouncy castles and some laser tag.
0: As far as pricing goes, admission was very affordable, $5 for anyone 13 and older, ages 6 to 12 were $2, and kids 5 and under, free. Aside from paying vendors and attractions, McKercher said all the proceeds go to a good place.
1: Generally, what we take in at the fair goes right back into our fair.
0: Most of their proceeds go to prize pools for their events. Weather details up next.
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0: Weather brought to you by Sunrise Credit Union. It'll be clear this evening, then partly cloudy with a 30% chance of showers overnight and a low of 17. Tomorrow, calling for clouds with a 30% chance of showers, high 26, humidex 31. And tomorrow night, cloudy, 30% chance of showers with a thunderstorm risk, low 17. Thursday, cloudy, 60% chance of showers, high 23. Friday, sunny, high 29. And Saturday, sunny, high 31. Right now in Dauphin, it's sunny. The humidity is 42%. Wind is from the south-southeast at 5 kilometers per hour, and it's 28 degrees. Darnell Duff with sports up next.
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8: The Neepawa Cubs senior baseball team's second place finish in the regular season is their best since 2023, and two stars from McCreary have been driving this success. Ryan Benson had a monster regular season, racking up 22 hits, 14 RBIs, 7 stolen bases, and a .415 batting average. Ryan Gower added 16 hits, 9 stolen bases, and hit .286. And with the playoffs ahead, all-star pitcher Garrett Rempel says the Cubs will rely on the duo to keep making an impact.
9: Those two are there always hitting the ball well, and they're really good in the field. They don't make many errors there, so it's good to have them on the team.
8: Taylor Fletcher of McCreary is also on the team, as is Caden Comartin. The Cubs will now play the waiting game. By finishing second, they receive a bye into the semifinals.
0: MLB player participation in the 2028 Los Angeles Olympics has been thrown into doubt. The league and union hit a snag in negotiations to send players to the games. Disagreements between the sides include hotel rooms, tickets, and a mandatory participation agreement. The plan to send MLBers to the Olympics for the first time would include an 11-day break in the 2028 schedule, featuring a Los Angeles All-Star Game leading into the international competition. Active MLB players have never competed at the Olympics. Winnipeg will join the Canadian Professional Women's Soccer Northern Super League as its seventh franchise in 2027. The club is co-founded by former Canadian women's national team player Desiree Scott and Rob Gale, a former Canada Soccer Youth National Team coach who most recently served as head coach of the Portland Thorns of the National Women's Soccer League. Scott, a four-time Olympian and Olympic gold medalist, will serve as vice president of community and player experience.

0: while Gale will take over as chief sporting officer. The club's name, crest, and home venue will be announced at a later date. Sports brought to you by Dean Cooley, GM in Dauphin. That's news, weather, and sports for this hour. 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
3: Clear skies early this evening, becoming partly cloudy with a 30% chance of showers overnight. Overnight low 17. Expect clouds throughout tomorrow with a 30% chance of showers. High 26 in the morning. A chance of showers and a risk of a thunderstorm at night. Low 17. Thursday, cloudy conditions and a chance of showers throughout the day. High 23, overnight low 16. Friday, sunshine. High 29, low 16. And Saturday, more sunshine in the morning. High 31, clear skies at night. Low 18. For news, weather, sports, or road conditions, go to 730ckdm.com.
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Good evening. That's Cord Bamford getting our last half hour started off here on CKDM. I'm LJ, and we're going to unpack Chase the Ace as well as Tim Horton's camp day, which starts off tomorrow. So make sure you stay tuned for that. We've got Miranda Lambert in the meantime here on CKDM.

0: going to be very exciting. Dauphin was the smile cookie capital of Canada, and I just know we have it in us to do it again. It is camp day at Tim Hortons tomorrow. Alec Woolston is going to be live on location from Tim Hortons tomorrow morning. So if you're there, say hi. And you should be there picking up an iced coffee, a hot coffee, a camp day bracelet, badge, anything you can do to help. Of course, but the proceeds are going towards supporting Tim's camps.
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signing off. I hope you have a great rest of your day and a great night. Make sure you are tuning in tomorrow to hear Alec Woolston live on location from Tim Hortons, as well as Chase the Ace. We're playing it twice a day. Here comes Emerson Drive with the extra mile to end off the hour.

0: Welcome to Compass Point. Hi, I'm Pete Smith. 2 Timothy 3 verse 16 reads as follows. All scripture is given by inspiration of God. There are many undeniable proofs of biblical inspiration. Externally, archaeology has uncovered many sites that support scripture, such as Nineveh and Petra. Internally, the content of scripture, both in themes and in fulfilled prophecy, support its divine authorship. Eternal proof is found in the person of the Lord Jesus. His teaching, death, and resurrection attest to his view of scripture. Practical proof is in the lives of sinners saved by grace, born again of the Word of God. Gary McBride concludes by giving this summary. The spade, the scriptures, the Saviour, and saved sinners all give evidence to the fact that scripture is God-breathed.
1: McCreary Ag Society invites everyone to the annual HRA Rodeo. 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Daily admission is $15, weekend $25, and free for kids 12 and under. Get info at McCreary Ag Society on Facebook. You'll want to stay for way longer than 8 seconds at the HRA Rodeo in McCreary, July 25th and 26th.
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0: There are no funeral announcements today. 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
1: Good evening. I'm Ian Gillingham with 7:30 CKDM News Now to 6 o'clock. Extensive damage from flooding has rendered the Dauphin Regional Health Center unsafe for use. Prairie Mountain Health is still investigating and assessing a lot of the damages, so there's no timeline for when they expect the hospital to reopen. PMH CEO Trina Slate said in the meantime, PMH is looking at how they can expand care options Dauphin has that are still open. For now, they've greatly increased the capabilities of nearby emergency departments in both St. Rose and Grandview. The St. Rose Hospital Emergency Department is open 24 hours a day, 7 days a week, and the Grandview Emergency Department is open 7 days a week. Within Dauphin, PMH has set up an assessment clinic at 625 3rd Street Southwest, accessible through the main doors of the Dauphin Community Health Services building. There, they have a few beds and some staff to make immediate assessments of patients. The Dauphin walk-in clinic inside of the Dauphin Clinic Pharmacy is also still open. For phone numbers to check hours at nearby healthcare facilities, head to the story on our website. One of the Parkland's signature summer events is hitting pause. The Parkland Chamber of Commerce has postponed its annual street fair and dance, originally scheduled for Thursday, July 30th. Chamber Executive Director Cameron Winters made the announcement.
2: The board just wanted to make sure that safety was the top priority, and with the hospital being closed and the municipalities around us, like we are the Parkland Chamber, so taking into account the municipalities around us are still in states of emergency. The city of Dauphin is still in a state of emergency until the end of the month. It was just the right decision to follow suit with what CNAP has decided.
1: The Chamber is exploring opportunities to host a modified street fair or community celebration later this fall. If you're a registered vendor, entertainer, service provider, or partner of the event, you can expect to be contacted by the Chamber for the next steps. If you live in Dauphin, here's a reminder that the city offers two free notification services to help keep you informed. The first is emergency alerts, which send urgent notifications by text, phone call, or email for situations like flash flooding, boil water advisories, gas leaks, evacuations, and other public safety emergencies. The second is email updates, keeping residents up to date on road closures, garbage and recycling changes, snow clearing, seasonal programs, public notices, and other city news. Residents can sign up for either service or both to stay informed about what's happening in Dauphin, says Mayor David Bosiak.
3: It's just another method to keep people informed. And in today's environment of secondhand information or fake information, we wanted to ensure that there was accurate from the source information going out in a variety of methods. So that's why we chose to promote this again.
1: To sign up for both, head to the story on our website. Weather details up next.
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0: 6, humid X 31, and tomorrow night, cloudy, 30% chance of showers with a thunderstorm risk, low 17. Thursday, cloudy, 60% chance of showers, high 23. Friday, sunny, high 29. And Saturday, sunny, high 31. Right now in Dauphin, it's sunny. The humidity is 42%. Wind is from the south-southeast at 5 kilometers per hour, and it's 28 degrees. Darnell Duff with sports up next.
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2: The Nipawa Cubs senior baseball team's second place finish in the regular season is their best since 2023, and two stars from McCreary have been driving this success. Ryan Benson had a monster regular season, racking up 22 hits, 14 RBIs, 7 stolen bases, and a .415 batting average. Ryan Gower added 16 hits, 9 stolen bases, and hit .286. And with the playoffs ahead, all-star pitcher Garrett Rempel says the Cubs will rely on the duo to keep making an impact.
3: Those two are—they're always hitting the ball well, and they're really good in the field. They don't make many errors there, so it's good to have them on the team.
2: Taylor Fletcher of McCreary is also on the team, as is Caden Comartin. The Cubs will now play the waiting game. By finishing second, they receive a bye into the semifinals.
0: MLB player participation in the 2028 Los Angeles Olympics has been thrown into doubt. The league and union hit a snag in negotiations to send players to the games. Disagreements between the sides include hotel rooms, tickets, and a mandatory participation agreement. The plan to send MLBers to the Olympics for the first time would include an 11-day break in the 2028 schedule, featuring a Los Angeles All-Star Game leading into the international competition. Active MLB players have never competed at the Olympics. Winnipeg will join the Canadian Professional Women's Soccer Northern Super League as its seventh franchise in 2027. The club is co-founded by former Canadian Women's National Team player Desiree Scott and Rob Gale, a former Canada Soccer Youth National Team coach who most recently served as head coach of the Portland Thorns of the National Women's Soccer League. Scott, a four-time Olympian and Olympic gold medalist, will serve as vice president of community and player experience, while Gale will take over as chief sporting officer. The club's name, crest, and home venue will be announced at a later date. Sports brought to you by Dean Cooley, GM in Dauphin. That's news, weather, and sports for this hour. 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
1: Clear skies early this evening, becoming partly cloudy with a 30% chance of showers overnight. Overnight low 17. Expect clouds throughout tomorrow with a 30% chance of showers. High 26 in the morning, a chance of showers and a risk of a thunderstorm at night, low 17. Thursday, cloudy conditions and a chance of showers throughout the day. High 23, overnight low 16. Friday, sunshine, high 29, low 16. And Saturday, more sunshine in the morning. High 31, clear skies at night, low 18. For news, weather, sports, or road conditions, go to 730ckdm.com.
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